0: aboard the flight were Canadian citizens, so Transport Canada is closely monitoring and working with authorities for search and rescue efforts. Supporters of Pakistan's jailed former Prime Minister Imran Khan have started a march toward the capital following the collapse of talks with the government. The Pakistan Tehreek-e-Insaf has been demanding the release of its leader, who's been imprisoned for 3 years. The BBC's Charles Haviland reports.
1: Khan supporters in their thousands flocked to Lucky Marwat in the hinterland of Imran Khan's stronghold province of Khyber Pakhtunkhwa, where his party still governs. From there, the march moved off, mainly in trucks, buses and cars, led by Provincial Chief Minister Sohail Afridi, who says they will gather a sea of millions as contingents from other districts join them. They demand the release and transfer to hospital of Mr. Khan, who denies the varied charges ranging from corruption to treason for which he's jailed. The authorities are blocking entrances to Islamabad with shipping containers.
0: And back home, Ambulance Victoria is working to eliminate the stigma around the use of automated external defibrillators on women this Shocktober. Data shows women are half as likely to receive a shock from an AED than men, finding bystanders hesitant to remove the woman's clothing to expose the bare chest and apply the AED pads. Executive Director of Regional Operations, Michael Giorgio, says AED pad-to-skin contact is vital and everyone deserves a chance at survival.
2: Because we know women are 50% less likely to receive a shock or CPR in the community. So this year, we want to reduce that stigma. We want to give every heart a chance and improve our already growing and improving cardiac arrest survival rates.
0: Every day, 21 Victorians suffer the medical emergency, but only 1 in 10 survive. And taking a look at sport in F1, Max Verstappen has won his first race of the season at the Bahrain GP after a rain-soaked event in Malaysia. Australian Oscar Piastri finished in 6th place, with compatriot Liam Lawson in 7th.
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5: It is spring and we're getting all sorts of weather conditions this month, including a small tornado in Ulladulla there over the weekend. Meanwhile, it's currently sitting between 17 to 18 degrees across the Shoalhaven. Maximums today between 19 and 22, with some more rain possible later this afternoon and early evening, although there are light winds out there. That's the good news. We are in a no rating fire day today, but a high UV index. So just be wary with that. And I can see a lot of the rain bands have headed offshore. So there'll be some windy offshore conditions as well. And if you are heading offshore, there are 2 swells out today. But just be aware tomorrow there is a strong wind warning offshore for both the Illawarra and Bateman's coastal waters. So during this holiday season, if you're thinking about taking your vessel offshore tomorrow, you might want to check the weather before departing the boat ramp and make sure you log on with Marine Rescue New South Wales, either through downloading the free Marine Rescue New South Wales app or use your VHF channel 16. Now, overnight tonight, between 13 and 15 degrees. Maximums tomorrow. Well, the good news for Nowra is it'll be a sunny day in the north of the Shoalhaven. Possibility of a late shower in the south of the Shoalhaven, with 22 to 26 being the maximums for tomorrow across our region. And having a look at the roads, there's a bit of traffic congestion happening. It is still double demerits today, so just be very mindful of that. Bit of traffic congestion up in Bombanderry, North Nowra, down South Nowra, when Dandian. There's always a bit of traffic congestion around that area. Please be very careful in that area. We've had quite a few accidents on our highway this year. And also around Barule Lake through to Ulladulla, a little bit of traffic congestion there, although it was running smoothly as I was driving through Milton this morning. But be careful, double demerits still apply.
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5: And good morning, I am Rain. It's 5 past 11 a.m. and thanks very much to Brian for another terrific show. Mornings with Brian, you can tune in next Monday from 9 to 11 a.m. Now, we're currently sitting in low tide, so the low tide, the next high tide doesn't come in until about 25 to 5 p.m. taken at Ulladulla Harbour there. And it was very unusual conditions over the weekend. It's definitely, we saw all the video footage of that very small tornado that just touched down in Ulladulla and some heavy winds. I actually live one suburb over and we didn't actually get that at all. So it really was isolated in certain areas, although we did get a fair bit of rain. Now, talking about Twisters, this first song up is about from the Twisters movie and the Twisties song track, and it's called Steal My Thunder. It's by Connor Smith featuring Tucker Wetmore.

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Ah, yes, Bet on Fire, G Flip, they're holding steady at number one. It's been number one for a few weeks now, and G Flip doing well with that song, Bet on Fire. And before we go to the next song, the MotoGP was on in Japan over the weekend, and Marc Marquez took out the win for Ducati. George Martin really took it to him. He was trying to get that win, but he ended up in second place for Aprilia, and Marco Bezzecchi came third, also for Aprilia. Back of the field, though, was Australia's Jack Miller, 19th place, not having a great season this year. Now, this is Temper City with Self Aware, and they've risen from number three to number two this week on the charts.

Olivia Rodrigo there, Stupid Song, and that Stupid Song is still holding steady in the charts. But did drop one place from number two to number three this week. And Bruno Mars, he's holding steady with his song, On My Soul, still holding steady at number four.

Moving to the sun. I think I'll change my name from rain to sunshine. You can move with the rain. Instead of moving with the rain, you can move with the sunshine. And that song is number 5 on the charts, rising from number 7. It's by Hugel, Emmanuel Angel and Ultra Nate. And the song that is the hot debut of the week, straight into the Hot 100 charts at number 6 in its first week, you guessed it, it's Taylor Swift with Patient Zero.

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Thunderstruck, AC/DC there, and just in the news at the moment, a man has died after being shot by police following a car crash at Rugby. That's north of Yass there. Apparently he crashed his car and police came up to render assistance, and then he aimed a firearm at him. He was fatally shot, so that'll obviously be under investigation. It's unusual. There must have been something else happening there. And he was shot with a number of rounds when the police opened fire, and the firearm that he was pointing at him was loaded. So it's been will be a critical incident, will be investigated there. Never good news first thing on a Monday. And talking about Monday, don't forget, double demerit points still apply. So it is driving safe is the word of the day, particularly as the traffic is expected to be a bit congested today, the end of a long weekend, although school holidays is still happening at the moment, so they don't go back till October the 9th. But at the moment, you know, with double demerits still applying today, just take it easy. I'm having a look at live traffic, and there's a bit of traffic congestion around the Wandandian area there, Tomorongal, you know, up around there. There's a fair bit of traffic on the highway. Also between Buril Lake and Nulladulla, they've got a bit of traffic coming through Milton. It's not that bad. It's running smoothly, so I think a lot of that is caused by cars trying to park on the side of the road, and it just delays, and the traffic lights there just delays the traffic. Otherwise, the rest of the highway is not looking too bad. Maybe up around Bomaderry North, now it's a bit congested up around that area. But please drive safely today. The road's a bit slippery with that rain that we have had, and expecting more rain this afternoon. Now back to the charts. And Zara Larsson is falling in the charts with Midnight Sun, number 7 this week.

Yes, Hate That I Made You Love Me, Ariana Grande there. Just fell a couple of places in the charts at number 8 this week on the Hot 100 Australian Airplay charts. And also making the news this morning, two pedestrians were unfortunately killed in a crash on the New South Wales far south coast. That's up at Tura Beach, north of Murrimbula. Two men aged 70 and 55 unfortunately passed away after being hit by an SUV, with the driver taken to hospital for mandatory testing. And I can't say it enough, please be careful on our roads, particularly this holiday season. And up next, Boston by Stella Lefty. Now, it has risen. It's just broken into the top 10. It was number 15 last week, and it's the number 9 on the Hot 100 Australian Airplay charts this week.

Oh, Say Something, Sonny Federa and Becky Hill. That song just broken in to the top 10 at number 10 from 14th place. And to take us up to the news, well, Love Is Like Oxygen. We're going back to 1978 with this song, and it's by Sweet, and that'll take us up to the 12 o'clock news.

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2: Hello, I'm Alyssa Delfs. Legal cigarette sales have soared in Queensland after a crackdown on black market trade, while calls to quitline more than doubled, further bolstering the federal government's approach to illicit tobacco across the country. The state's sales rose by 55% in the first month after new enforcement laws took effect in November and remained at least 40% above previous levels for the next 6 months. That's according to data from the Illicit Tobacco and E-Cigarette Commissioner. Assistant Minister for Customs Julian Hill told the ABC it's good news.
3: States and territories can disrupt the crooks, and also importantly, as well as driving consumers back to the legal market, we also saw an encouraging spike in the 10 days after those big enforcement operations, a spike in Australians in those areas then calling the quit line and seeking help to give up smoking.
2: The Victorian opposition has unveiled plans to deliver up to 10 new or expanded patient transit lounges to free up hospital beds and get patients out of emergency departments. The $99 million plan will aim to improve the flow of patients and reduce ambulance ramping. Speaking this morning, Liberal leader Jess Wilson criticised Labor, saying they're not focused on delivering essential services.
4: This is a government under Ben Carroll and Labor that isn't focused on delivering that quality healthcare. We've seen $200 billion worth of debt in this state, and the consequences of that is the fact that we're not seeing the investment into our health services. And that's why we have a 10-year economic plan to stop the growth of that debt and to start paying it back, because it's the only way that we ensure that our health services get the quality investment they deserve.
2: Overseas, the German Chancellor Friedrich Merz is in Ukraine on an unannounced visit. He's told President Zelensky that Ukraine could count on German support, while Mr. Merz has also promised more German assistance to bolster Ukrainian air defences. The BBC's Anna Passaro explains.
5: Mr. Merz said Russia's war machine should be stopped or it would turn on others. He's expected to announce a package of measures, including the release of 1 billion euros in military aid. A deal for the joint production of various drones is also in the pipeline. This includes defenses against Russia's new jet-powered drones. Kyiv has suffered increasingly heavy Russian barrages, including hits on its bridges, with Moscow warning foreign diplomats to leave.
2: Back home, thousands of walkers and runners gathered yesterday, donning fluoro leg warmers and headbands to raise funds to help people battling cancer. Inspired by that Olivia Newton-John hit, the Walk for Wellness is the signature event for the late singer's cancer centre. The event has continued since she passed due to breast cancer in 2022, age 73, but it was held for the last time yesterday as the Olivia Newton-John Cancer and Wellness Centre shifts to year-round fundraising efforts. And taking a look at sport, the Roosters have held off the Knights to win the NRL Grand Final by just 1 point overnight. It marks the Roosters' first premiership in 7 years and their 16th title overall. Roosters coach Trent Robinson told the NRL it's been a special year.
6: It's been a fighting year, but inside our walls we've been really happy and trying to get better, and we did by 1 point eventually.
2: And in more sport, Australian Mary Fowler has assisted Manchester City in their comeback against Arsenal in the Women's Super League. Fowler subbed in, making her 100th appearance for City, helping them to a 4-2 win over the Gunners.
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8: And it's currently sitting between 19 and 20 degrees at the moment across the Shoalhaven. Expected to reach between 19 and 22, so almost there. Some more rain still possible this afternoon. A fair bit of cloud cover has moved offshore, but there's still another patch of rain band coming through from the west at the moment. Probably won't be till late afternoon, but expect a possibility of a little bit more amount of rain as it clears out of our district. Overnight tonight, between 13 and 15 degrees. Well, it's going to be a sunny day tomorrow, between 22 to 26, with the possibility of a late shower in the Ulladulla region. No fire danger rating today, a high UV index though, and if you're thinking about heading offshore, you might want to check that weather. There's two swells out there for the next 3 days, but there's also a strong wind warning on Tuesday for both the Illawarra and Bateman's coastal waters. Currently sitting in low tide, next high tide doesn't come in till about 25 to 5pm, taken at Ulladulla Harbour. And traffic at the moment, a little bit of congestion in North Nowra, Bombanderry, also around past Tomorong around Falls Creek, that Jarvis Bay turnoff area there, and Wandandian, as usually a bit of traffic congestion going down that way as well. As well as through Burrell Lake through to Ulladulla. Milton, it stops, starts. It's not too bad. It is running fairly smooth, but every now and then the traffic will stop, and that's usually due to the traffic lights down there or people trying to cross the road outside of the traffic lights, and also cars pulling out from the side of the road. It just slows things down a little bit. But please drive carefully on our roads, and don't forget double demerits still apply from today. Well, we gave a brief mention of the MotoGP earlier in the program. There has been a fair bit of motorsport happening over the weekend, including the final, the final round of the World Rally Championship. So the champion leader for 2026 was named. So world champions, Elfyn Evans and Scott Martin. And the title fight did go right down to the final day. It went down to the wire there between Elfyn Evans and Oliver Solberg. And it wasn't till the power stage with Solberg slipping off the course into the sand there, which he lost a lot of time, that pretty much gave the championship to Evans, which is probably good news for Elfyn Evans, because he's been runner-up five times in the World Rally Championship. He finally takes the win, his maiden win. Very happy is the British driver. His navigator, Scott Martin, was also happy. And, of course, they drive for Toyota Gazoo Racing, and Toyota Gazoo took the top three World Rally Championship standings. Oliver Solberg, Elliot Edmondson came second, and Sami Pajiri and Marco Salminen came third for Toyota in the World Rally Championship. But the actual event in Italy, it was won by Oliver Solberg, Sebastian Ogier second, also for Toyota, Sami Pajiri third, Adrian Formeau for Hyundai fourth, and then Elfyn Evans fifth in the actual event. So that was good news for Elfyn Evans, taking out his first win in the World Rally Championship, despite becoming bridesmaid or second place 5 years for five times, I should say, not 5 years running. Also, what happened on the weekend was the second last round of the Australian Rally Championship in Adelaide Hills, and all eyes were on Harry Bates and Coral Taylor, because he had to completely rebuild his car from an accident that happened in the Tasmanian round only weeks before. And it was really all about Lewis Bates and Anthony McLaughlin, and I really don't know. I think Adelaide has to be his favourite event, because he always does well in Adelaide. And Lewis Bates and Anthony taking out Heat 1 and the power stage in Heat 1. But Harry Bates firing back in Heat 2 to take out Heat 2 and the power stage in Heat 2. So the Toyota Gazoo Racing Australia teams are 1-2 there in Adelaide, and really good to see Harry fighting back there as well. And Jackson Long and Damien Long came third. Scott Petter and Glenn McNeil, a little bit of an off there that dropped them to fourth place. Josh Redhead and Ray Winwood-Smith from New South Wales came fifth, and Josh really had a good race, giving him some valuable points, but he also took out and won the Wolf Cup. So Josh, ahead of Darren Crozier and Michelle Crozier, who came six outright in their Ford Fiesta, well, Josh taking out that Wolf Cup there. And the two-wheel drive cup went to Glenn Campbell from South Australia in a V-Dub Polo, and the classic went to Bradley Clements, who also came third in the Wolf Cup. But good to see Neil Bates Motorsport, you know, really put that car back together for Harry, and it's good to see the teams doing so well there. And the standings at the moment, heading to the final round of the Australian Rally Championship, which will be held in Sale Gippsland around the Gippsland area in November, Well, Lewis Bates and Anthony McLaughlin just extended their lead from Scott Petter and Glenn McNeil. They're on 456 points. Scott Petter on 416 points. Harry Bates and Coral Taylor moved up to third place on 381 points ahead of Jackson Long and Damien Long on 297 points. And Josh Redhead and Ray Winwood-Smith moved to sixth place behind Toby Price on 145 points. So it's going to be an exciting race because anyone could still take out this championship. It's going to be an exciting race there in Gippsland. We all know rallies, anything can happen in a car rally, but certainly wishing all the best to the Neil Bates Motorsport team there from Canberra, but also Lewis Bates and Anthony McLaughlin there. I hope they do really well. But it's good to see Harry Bates and Coral Taylor fighting back after that crash they had in Tasmania to take out second outright in that. But also on the weekend, we had the Formula One. Max Verstappen finally getting a win, and it was held in Sepang Circuit there, and they're trying to get around next year of the Formula One series, and certainly hope they do. They're in the Philippines and Singapore is also. They were both trying to get around in Singapore. So Max Verstappen for Red Bull to get the win. Kimi Antonelli just consolidating his lead. He's going to be the youngest Formula One champion if he continues the way he goes and takes out the championship. He was driving for Mercedes. He's second outright. Lewis Hamilton third for Ferrari. Now, Australia's Oscar Piastri came in sixth. Lando Norris, his teammate, came in ninth. But New Zealand's Liam Lawson doing well this year. He got some points. He's finished in seventh place. And Formula One has also launched a review into its cars after the weekend's race really went into chaos with drivers fuming after the carnage. The new regs this year has been criticised by the media and by fans and even some of the drivers all year with this new hybrid engine management system. It's really been criticised, and they've just called them computer cars. But the carnage began early when Lewis Hamilton's car broke down on the formation lap, with the car turning off, unable to accelerate, and came to a stop. Verstappen had a similar issue. Hamilton was told it was a software issue at the time. Charles Leclerc and a number of other cars on the grid encountered issues with their engines, with many having to go to the pits to resolve the problems. Now, the start of the race was delayed for 1 hour and 40 minutes due to the wet weather and those mechanical issues, but it was really the wet weather. It really was a big downfall, and they were just trying to clean the track, which gave them time for Formula One governance body to issue a software update for all the teams to install on the cars to fix the computer algorithm that controls the engine. So it's the hybrid power unit that's been causing grief all year. And the Bahrain's the standings there moving into the next round, and Antonelli is still leading the championship. George Russell second, Lewis Hamilton third. Now, Formula One has come out and said they're going to go ahead, and it's very controversial at the moment, with the Middle East rounds in Qatar and Abu Dhabi in November and December. They said they're still going ahead. They haven't actually officially listed it on their Formula One website, but they've actually said, come out to the media this week, said they're going to go ahead. Some of the competitors are saying, well, you know, it's going to come down for them for safety, and they don't really care about what contract, because if they do decide to pull out, it will be on the basis of safety. So, as usual, Max Verstappen very vocal about it, saying he would prefer it. He didn't say he wouldn't race it, but he said he would prefer it if the final two races were not in the Middle East, given the conflict nearby. And so that's still going ahead as planned, despite that conflict, but it's watch this space. So it'll be very interesting, because we know the Middle East just goes up and down with what's happening there at the moment. And on this weekend, everyone's waiting for it, the Bathurst, the next Endura race, the Bathurst 1000. That's on this weekend. And, you know, as I said, everyone's looking forward to that. But let's have a look at the Enduros, the point scores. Chas Mostert on 300 points, Kai Allen on 276, Ryan Wood on 254, and Will Brown in fourth on 234. We've also got, we're moving into the final series of 2026. The next round of the finals will be at the Gold Coast 500 on the 23rd and 25th of October. This is where the top 10 gets reduced to the top 7 before they move down to Victoria, and then the finals, which will be in Adelaide. So who's leading at the moment? Well, Matthew Payne on 962 points, Brock Feeney second on 842, Kai Allen third on 756. So it will be very interesting to see who takes out the championship this year. This whole new point score system they have with the finals, it's a lot different than it's been. Last year there was a lot of criticism, so this year there was a bit of criticism about it as well, so it'd be interesting to see what it ends up. But it will be good to watch the Gold Coast 500 on the 23rd and 25th of October, but don't forget Bathurst weekend. I believe they are sold out now. So to talking about Bathurst, even though this song is not about Bathurst, everyone sort of equates this song to the King of the Mountain, to the old Brockie days, and this is Midnight Oil with King of the Mountain.

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Yes, I've got the moves like Jagger, Maroon 5 with that song. And up next is a bit of James Rain with Motors Too Fast.

Benson Boone, Mr. Electric Blue, and I think I spoke too soon. Reason why there's traffic congestion up near Jarvis Bay turnoff up around that area is there is a crash of a car at Falls Creek. Now, how many times do we say on air there's a crash of a car at Falls Creek? Please take it easy on our highways. Princess Highway near Peterson Road, there's been a car crash there. Traffic is affected in both directions. They're asking you to exercise caution and reduce your speed in that area. There are contra-flow traffic conditions in place to allow motorists to pass in both directions. So the good news is they have not closed the highway, but there are traffic guidance there to get you around that accident site. There is, I'm looking on live traffic, there is some red in that area, which means there's a lot of slow traffic flow in that area, as there are in other parts of our highway as well. So heading up towards Falls Creek, heading up to Nowra, heading north, just be aware there is a crash of a car in that area. They've got Transport for New South Wales and Emergency Services on the scene at the moment, and hopefully that'll be cleared fairly soon. Up next, it's 12:30. 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Late lunch will be on in at 1 o'clock. And just to let you know, a couple of programming changes. We've got Mac as a new announcer for our Tuesday community access program here in Milton. Also to the Duchess for the drive program this afternoon. She's shifted to Thursdays, so you can tune in to the Duchess from 2 to 4pm on Thursdays. And I'm shifting from the Friday night program to the drive program this afternoon, so I'll be back this afternoon from 5 to 7 with the drive program. Meanwhile, here is Megan Maroney. She's got a song which was also off the Twisters album. We're talking about Twisters because Ulla Dulla had a very small Twister yesterday. Thanks very much to the SES. Did a great job with the cleanups yesterday. They were called out quite a few times. Saw them on the roofs trying to put some tarpaulin over some of those roofs that came off as well. Always do a terrific job in our region. And here is Megan Maroney with Never Left Me.

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And that was Conrad Sewell, Make Me a Believer. And just a reminder, there is a car accident at Falls Creek. There is some traffic control happening in the area. The highway's not closed. They're actually guiding people around that accident site, but is fairly congested up in that area of Falls Creek. That's the Princess Highway near Peterson Road. They're still trying to clean up that accident site there. So please take it easy on the roads. Double demerits apply today. And don't forget, we've still got another week of school holidays, so quite a bit of traffic on our coastal roads, and as it's going to be a sunny day tomorrow, that may increase. Now, Reba McEntire has a new album out, and this is a song of the album called Could Have Been Raining. Well, it did rain yesterday, and we're probably going to get a little bit more this afternoon, but here is Reba McEntire with her new song, Could Have Been Raining.

Mama Cass, make your own kind of music. This is where I leave you. I'll be back at 5 with the Drive program. Meanwhile, don't forget to stay tuned after the 1 o'clock news. You have Trent and David with Late Lunch. And I'm going to leave you with a song by Meghan Trainor called Made You Look. And maybe if you look around, be very careful on our roads. There's already an accident up at Falls Creek. So please take it easy on our roads this holiday season. And here is Meghan Trainor.

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2: 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Bye. 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

You just heard Ace of Base with Never Gonna Say I'm Sorry. Also in there, you heard Bright Eyes from Art Garfunkel. In the middle of all that, you heard All Time Low, Dirty Laundry. We're not too far away from Enid with Passport, so please stay tuned to Triple UFM.

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8: 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I trust that you'll wake a little earlier and following the 5am BBC World News, you'll join in with Good Morning Country right here on Triple UFM.

You just heard from Olivia Rodrigo's album Sour. Also in there, a double play from Madonna. Hopefully you're enjoying Late Lunch this Monday. We're not too far away from Enid with Passport from 3.

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You might recognize this song as performed by Jefferson Airplane in a little rockumentary called Gimme Shelter about the Rolling Stones and their nightmare at Altamont. That night, the Oakland chapter of the Hells Angels had their way. Tonight, it's my turn.

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1: You just heard from Jim Carrey from the Cable Guy soundtrack. Also in there, Chapel Roan. We're not too far away from Enid from 3, so please stay tuned to Triple UFM.

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Whether it's a classic hit, retro or new, it's all wrapped up in one place. 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

0: just heard In the Stars from Rolling Stones. Also in there, Bigger from the Backstreet Boys. Hopefully you're enjoying Late Lunch this Monday. 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
2: Hello, I'm Lewis Donaldson. Climate Change Minister Chris Bowen has defended Australia's climate spending on the first day of the pre-COP31 summit in Fiji. The summit comes ahead of the COP31 summit in Turkey next month. Mr. Bowen was questioned on Australia's spending on Pacific climate engagement. He says there is always a cost to diplomacy.
3: Well, certainly it is a good spend of Australia's taxpayers' money. This is our most important diplomatic engagement in the Pacific, certainly this term. Probably for longer than this term. It's out of the $147 million allocation in the budget for increased Pacific engagement on climate issues. That's a good thing.
2: Legal tobacco sales rose sharply in Queensland after the state legislated stronger powers to shut illegal shops. The state's sale of legal cigarettes rose 55% in the first month after enforcement laws took effect in November last year. Calls to quit line also more than doubled in the days after the operation. Speaking to the ABC, Assistant Minister for Customs Julian Hill says it suggests the crackdown may encourage some smokers to quit.
4: Commonwealth is providing $98 million over these two financial years, flowing directly to the states and territories. But Queensland's magic formula, which I've been talking with other states about, includes closure orders, so not just a long weekend, but the 90-day closure orders, but landlord penalties. So it gives the landlord the power to terminate the lease, but then says to the landlord, if you don't terminate the lease, when the shop's been caught selling illegal tobacco, the landlord suffers a penalty.
2: 118 venues, 230 dishes and $15,000 in prizes. That's the offering across the Northern Territory's annual Luxa Festival, bringing the flavours of spicy Asian coconut noodle soup to Darwin and the surrounds. Jules Moe is the owner of Cafe Kopi Stop and was the winner of the Golden Bowl, a top gong, in 2025. Miss Moe told National Radio News the contest is a chance to showcase the best Luxa dishes.
5: The Luxa Festival has really helped as well, especially in October where it's the humid season for us, and it really just brings people out there, you know, going to all the different cafes and restaurants, trying all the different Luxas. And we have also got this Luxa-inspired dishes as well. So it really gets people out there to support local business, and I think that's great.
2: Long queues formed overnight outside polling stations in Brazil's highly consequential presidential election. Casting his vote, 80-year-old President Luiz Lula da Silva warned the choice was between democracy and barbarism. His challenger, Flavio Bolsonaro, said he wanted to free the Brazilian people, the BBC's Daniel Gallas reports.
6: There's a huge rejection of both candidates because Lula and the Bolsonaro family have faced each other in the past, and this is the big polarizing story in Brazil for the past 10 years. Lula tends to tackle more economic aspects like social welfare. He just gave a rise to income for lower families in Brazil, and he's also promising to tackle betting companies in Brazil, which have caused a lot of problems for lower income families. Flávio Bolsonaro, on the other hand, is trying to tackle more security issues, public security issues, promising to build big prisons and tackling crime and being very heavy-handed on crime.
2: Turning to sport, Rooster star James Tedesco says he just had to trust the process after they defeated the Newcastle Knights 19-18 in the NRL Grand Final last night.
7: Just keep doing what we're doing, trust the process. We knew we would turn eventually, some opportunities would come our way, and they ended up having in the second half, so we had a lot of belief, confidence that we could win the game in the end with what we were doing, and we said to keep at it, so luckily it came our way in the end.
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8: And let's have a look at the weather in Ulla Dulla today. It was certainly interesting over the weekend. You've probably heard all about that, so we won't go there. But today it's Monday, and Monday the 5th of October. At present, the temperature is 18.1 degrees, and we expect a temperature range between 14 degrees centigrade and 19 degrees centigrade. On the south coast for Monday, it's been cloudy with medium chance of showers, most likely in the afternoon and evening, and light winds. Humidity is 84%. Chance of rain is 60%, amount of rain not much. no fire danger rating and UV index is high. And there is a strong wind warning for Tuesday for Sydney Enclosed Waters and Sydney Illawarra Abatements and Eden Coast. So from Sydney down, big winds. So look out for that if you're heading anywhere near the coast. And let's have a look at the coming week. Tuesday, we expect a late shower, 15 to 22 degrees temperature range, 70% chance of 1 to 5 mils falling, mainly in the afternoon and evening. Wednesday, windy, 12 to 15 degrees, 70% chance again of 1 to 5 mils falling, a little bit in the morning and then in the afternoon and evening. Wednesday, a clearing shower, 12 to 16 degrees centigrade temperature range. Of course, this is Eastern Daylight Time, and 40% chance of nothing falling at all, although it could fall in the morning, all of this nothing. And Friday, sunny, 11 to 18 degrees. And it looks as though no rain is going to fall anywhere in the Ulla Dulla area or at that time. Saturday, a late shower, 13 to 22, and 80% chance of 5 to 10 mils falling, or is it 1 to 5 mils falling? So decent falls in the afternoon. Sunday showers easing, 17 to 19 degrees, 80% chance of 1 to 5 mils of rain falling. Sun rising at about, it's about, 1 minute to 7, I think. And the sun, now that it's daylight saving, and the sun setting at about 1:45. Sun setting at about 1 minute to 7, sun rising at about 6:45. I think that's right. Never mind. It's around 7 o'clock. And the time is 3:08. 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And you are listening to Enid. This is Passport, and our broadcast is emanating from our Milton studio. And you're not, if you're visiting, and a lot of people are, you are not only in the beautiful Shoalhaven, you're in Ewan country. So welcome to Ewan country. Welcome to the Shoalhaven, and have a wonderful stay. If you're in the water, stay safe. If you're on the road, stay safe. And I want to thank my friend Trent for his late lunch program. And I hope that you will be with him next week between 1 and 3 for another episode of Late Lunch. And maybe David will be with him then too. And so, Passport is your world music show. And I'm Enid, and I'm the presenter of this show, and we present music from all over the world. 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

And that was Adela Djurgova, a Slovak singer from Slovakia. Songwriter and dancer, spent her teenage years training in ballet dance before expanding to music and competing in the 2023 talent competition television show Dream Academy. After signing to Capitol Records, she released her debut extended play album, The Provocateur, and the first studio album, Prima, debuted at number 4 on the Billboard 200. And so she did rather well. She lives in Los Angeles now. Hey, why not, for goodness sake? And the time is 14 past 3 on Shoalhaven Community Radio. It's still a long weekend. Some people are still here and going to stay for longer in Milton Ulladulla, which will be beautiful for them. Even though the weather has been interesting, it's still a lovely place to be. So let's now come back to Australia, and here is Budjara, an indigenous pop singer, Even at My Worst.

There we are. That was Bujara. Even at my worst, I'm sure he's not that bad. He looks so innocent and lovely. Okay, now we've got Peter Gabriel, Peter Brian Gabriel, and you've probably forgotten who he is. He is an English singer, songwriter, musician, and human rights activist. He's known for being the co-founder and the lead vocalist of Genesis for the first 8 years and for his subsequent solo career. A winner of multiple major awards, he's been inducted into the Rock and Roll Hall of Fame as a member of Genesis and as a solo artist. So we have got him as a solo artist. I think he stepped down from managing, you know, WOMAD and stuff like that. And he's now producing more music. And here he is with I Belong to the Sky.

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11: And still in Australia at 3:29, be careful what you pray for. It's Vicar and Linda.

And it's 3:33 on Triple U FM, Shoalhaven Community Radio. And if you're visiting, I hope you have a very good time. If you're travelling through, after five today, we have new sport and weather, and then we have rain in for Monday Drive. She'll tell you about road conditions and anything else you need to know to be a safe traveller on our highways. So I hope you can stay with us for that long. And yes, 26 minutes to four, news, sport and weather at four, and then another hour of Passport. Let's go straight to Tina Arena with Ti Voglio Qui. It's the Italian version of Burn, so get ready for something a bit familiar.

And there she is, fantastic as ever, Tina Arena with T-Volio Qui. And at 21 minutes to 4, here's Matteo Bocelli with Me or You.

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And there we are. That was Ishtar with a Lahalik. And the time is 10 minutes to 4 Newsport and weather at 4. And here's Africa Beat with Upendo.

Let's go to France now with Lazara and Evidemment from Eurovision 2024. She came about fifth. Fantastic song.

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3: And the time right now is 5 to 4. News, sport and weather at 4. Until then, here's Chinmaya Dunster and Vidroha Jamie with Namaste.

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2: Hello, I'm Lewis Donaldson. Climate Change Minister Chris Bowen has defended Australia's climate spending on the first day of the pre-COP31 summit in Fiji. The summit comes ahead of the COP31 summit in Turkey next month. Mr. Bowen was questioned on Australia's spending on Pacific climate engagement. He says there is always a cost to diplomacy.
3: Well, certainly it is a good spend of Australia's taxpayers' money. This is our most important diplomatic engagement in the Pacific, certainly this term. Probably for longer than this term. It's out of the $147 million allocation in the budget for increased Pacific engagement on climate issues. That's a good thing.
2: Legal tobacco sales rose sharply in Queensland after the state legislated stronger powers to shut illegal shops. The state's sale of legal cigarettes rose 55% in the first month after enforcement laws took effect in November last year. Calls to Quitline also more than doubled in the days after the operation. Speaking to the ABC, Assistant Minister for Customs Julian Hill says it suggests the crackdown may encourage some smokers to quit.
4: Commonwealth is providing $98 million over these two financial years, flowing directly to the states and territories. But Queensland's magic formula, which I've been talking with other states about, includes closure orders, so not just a long weekend, but the 90-day closure orders, but landlord penalties. So it gives the landlord the power to terminate the lease, but then says to the landlord, if you don't terminate the lease, when the shop's been caught selling illegal tobacco, the landlord suffers a penalty.
2: 118 venues, 230 dishes and $15,000 in prizes. That's the offering across the Northern Territory's annual Luxa Festival, bringing the flavours of spicy Asian coconut noodle soup to Darwin and the surrounds. Jules Moe is the owner of Cafe Kopi Stop and was the winner of the Golden Bowl, a top gong, in 2025. Miss Moe told National Radio News the contest is a chance to showcase the best Luxa dishes.
5: The Luxa Festival has really helped as well, especially in October where it's the humid season for us, and it really just brings people out there, you know, going to all the different cafes and restaurants, trying all the different Luxas. And we have also got this Luxa inspired dishes as well. So it really gets people out there to support local business, and I think that's great.
2: Long queues formed overnight outside polling stations in Brazil's highly consequential presidential election. Casting his vote, 80-year-old President Luiz Lula da Silva warned the choice was between democracy and barbarism. His challenger, Flavio Bolsonaro, said he wanted to free the Brazilian people, the BBC's Daniel Gallas reports.
6: There's a huge rejection of both candidates because Lula and the Bolsonaro family have faced each other in the past, and this is the big polarizing story in Brazil for the past 10 years. Lula tends to tackle more economic aspects like social welfare. He just gave a rise to income for lower families in Brazil, and he's also promising to tackle betting companies in Brazil, which have caused a lot of problems for lower income families. Flavio Bolsonaro, on the other hand, is trying to tackle more security issues, public security issues, promising to build big prisons and tackling crime and being very heavy-handed on crime.
2: Turning to sport, Rooster star James Tedesco says he just had to trust the process after they defeated the Newcastle Knights 19-18 in the NRL Grand Final last night.
7: Just keep doing what we're doing, trust the process. We knew we would turn eventually, some opportunities would come our way, and they ended up having in the second half, so we had a lot of belief, confidence that we could win the game in the end with what we were doing, and we said to keep at it, so luckily it came our way then.
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8: And now let's have a look at the weather. In Nowra today, at present the temperature is 19.2 degrees, but it feels like 17.4. And we expect a temperature range between 11 degrees centigrade overnight and 22 degrees in the middle of the day. It's been partly cloudy, medium chance of showers becoming less likely in the later afternoon and evening. Light winds. As 74% humidity, 30% chance of rain, not much to fall, no fire danger rating, UV index high. Strong wind warning though for Tuesday for Sydney enclosed waters and Sydney Illawarra Batemans and Eden coasts. Let's have a look at the coming week. Tuesday, sunny, 13 to 26 degrees centigrade expected in Nowra. Sounds like spring, doesn't it? But 50% chance of 1 to 5 mils of rain falling, mainly in the afternoon and evening. Wednesday, mostly sunny, 11 degrees centigrade to 17 degrees maximum. 70% chance of a little bit more than a millimetre falling in the morning and then maybe in the late evening. Thursday, a clearing shower. No, look at this temperature range. 10 degrees to 19 degrees. So getting a bit, you know, long, but never mind. Friday's even better. Friday, sunny, 7 degrees overnight. That's chilly. That sort of maybe indicates no cloud cover. And 23 degrees centigrade in the daytime. Saturday, a late shower, 9 degrees overnight, and 29 degrees centigrade in the middle of the day, and 60% chance of 1 to 5 mils of rain falling in the afternoon and evening. Sunday, a possible shower, temperature range between 16 degrees and 25 degrees, and 50% chance of 1 to 5 mils of rain falling. There we are. So that is what we can expect of the weather in the coming week. There will be a little bit of rain around, but there'll be sunny days as well, which is lovely, especially since the school holidays are on and people do take the time to be here. 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
8: 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And this broadcast is emanating from our Milton studio. And you're listening to Enid, and this is Passport, your world music show. And we have one more hour of Passport before we have more news, sport and weather again, and hand over to Rain for Monday Drive. And let's have a look now at 9 minutes past four at Santana and Si Acabó.

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1: Now we're going to have Mitch Tambo sing Love for us. Now, Mitch Tambo is an Aboriginal Australian singer, songwriter, author, and political activist who self-released his debut EP in 2016, and in 2019 he reached the final of the 9th series of Australia's Got Talent and garnered national attention for his bilingual version of You're the Voice in Gamilaroi and English. In November 2019, Tambo signed with Sony Music Australia, but left the label in 2024, and in July 2024, he released the instrumental album Tambo. Tambo.jamst or something. There you go. He was born in Sydney, moved to Tamworth when he was 18 months old, and he says his mother, Ros Parker, empowered him to embrace his Gamilaroi culture and identity, while his auntie Bernadette Duncan helped him revive his language. And in 2010 even, Mitch Tambo travelled to Rome for the canonisation of Sister Mary MacKillop. There you go. That's interesting, isn't it? Okay, he's penned a few songs, and one of them is Love. So here is Mitch Tambo and Love.

0: And the time is 19 minutes past 4. 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
0: There you go. Let's have a bit of variety now. Let's go to Greece with Antonis Rimos and T. Imuna Giasena.

26 on Shoalhaven Community Radio, UFM. At 5 o'clock, we have news, sport and weather, and then Rain will be in to present Monday Drive, which is very important if you're driving through, driving home. She'll provide information about road conditions and give you wonderful music too. So stay tuned. Here now is Ozzybisa. Ozzybisa is the British, Jamaican, African outfit that has about, you know, 6 or 8 people playing, and they change their lineup quite regularly, but they've been going since the 1960s. So here we are with Oja Awake.

0: There you go. Well, Aussie Bisa is a Ghanaian Caribbean Afro rock band founded in London in the late 1960s by five expatriate West African and three London-based Caribbean musicians. I can imagine the jam sessions. Aussie Bisa was one of the most successful and longest lived of the African heritage bands in London, alongside such contemporaries as Asagai, Dudu Pukwana, Chris McGregor's Brotherhood of Breath, Demon Fuzz, The Funkees, Cyanide, Black Velvet, and Noir, and was largely responsible for the establishment of world music and Afro rock as a marketable genre. There you are. I wouldn't be here except for them. The original band that features on the first three studio albums was universally known as the Beautiful Seven. Also, that was a song on their first album, Woyayas. There you go. I mean, it's good to know things like that, isn't it? I think it's quite fascinating.
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0: 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Here's Eugenio Benato and Taranta Power.

Okay, we've got to find out about him, haven't we? Eugenio Bernato, born 16th of March 1948, is an Italian folk musician and songwriter. He is the brother of the musician Edoardo Bonato. In 1969, he confounded the folk band Nuovo. Co-founded the folk band Nuovo Compagno di Canto Popolare, discovered by the author Eduardo de Filippo, who admitted them to his theatre. After four studio records, he left and co-founded Musica Nova in 1976. The band wrote the film soundtrack of L'Eredità della Priora television film directed by Anton Giulio Maggiano in the early 80s. He started a solo career. Now he's won a Nastro d'Argento for best score for the movie Cavalli di Si Nasce, and let's get closer to now. In 2006, he taught Laboratory of Ethnomusicology at the Orsola Bencasa University of Naples in 2008.

0: Well, there we are, Yothu Yindi again, and worth the effort, wasn't it? Great. So that's wonderful. It's wonderful just to revisit years and years ago. Well done, Yothu Yindi. And the time is, 4:45, news, sport and weather at 5, and then rain will be in for Monday Drive.
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0: Bill Shock? I think he's from Canamble. I seen him coming outside the supermarket. You've read about Bill Shock. Who is this Bill Shock? He's your electricity bill, your water bills, your gas bill, and you don't ever want to meet Bill Shock in a dark alley. Avoid Bill Shock this winter. 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Spoken by Bill Shock, a.k.a. Shawnee Chilbrown.
1: Okay, we will avoid that person, definitely. Okay, here is Beyoncé with Oye, Listen.

0: That is a pair of pipes, isn't it? Definitely. Beautiful.
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2: Hello, I'm Lewis Donaldson. Australia has signed a new memorandum of understanding with Vanuatu to help support the country's renewable energy transition. It comes as pre-COP31 summit talks get underway today in Fiji. The agreement is paired with a more than $7 million funding package from the federal government. Climate Minister Chris Bowen says the plan will strengthen the Pacific's energy sovereignty.
3: The Pacific is unified but not uniform. You know, we are unified in our objectives, but of course, Pacific countries will express their views in slightly different ways from time to time. My position remains publicly and privately. The way to transition away from fossil fuels is to build more renewable energy, to replace the need for fossil fuels. That's what we're doing in Australia.
2: Treasurer Jim Chalmers has talked up investing in Australia at a conference of Japanese business leaders in Tokyo. Jim Chalmers says Australia and Japan can trust each other for support amid global challenges.
4: We are all familiar with the challenges that we face, the risks and opportunities of artificial intelligence, transitioning energy systems in a decarbonising world, industrial and demographic transformations, and a more fragmented, more dangerous geopolitical context. The Middle East conflict is intensifying volatility in global energy markets.
2: Nationals leader Matt Canavan says policy needs to change to bring down crime and the illicit tobacco industry. That's despite the federal government's argument that Queensland's new enforcement laws saw sales of legal cigarettes rise 55% in the first month of operation, while calls to quit line also more than doubled in the days after law came into effect in November last year. The Nationals' Matt Canavan says the coalition promised to reduce the excise on tobacco would undermine the illegal market.
5: I mean, the head in the sand approach from this government is far past its use by date. I mean, there is a clear problem here. Even Chris Minns can see it's a problem. Lots of other Labor leaders have identified the high excise rate and the high rate of illegal smoking as a real issue in this country. So something has to change, like do something.
2: Possible severe storms are expected in the east with a cold front for the southeast. The Bureau of Meteorology's Sarah Scully has more on tomorrow's forecast.
6: Focus of the weather tomorrow will be through the east as tropical moisture combines with these troughs to bring showers and storms to southern parts of Queensland and northern parts of New South Wales. While further south, this cold front will bring a gusty southwesterly change and some showers and even some small hail and snow to Tasmania. Then out in the west, just some developing showers and storms through the southwest.
2: The world's oldest man and Australia's oldest person have exchanged well wishes for their shared birthday today. Ken Weeks was born in New South Wales on October 5, 1913. He's celebrating his 113th birthday today, and he shares it with the only man in the world older than him, Brazil's João Marino Neto, who turns 114. The oldest person in the world is 117-year-old Ethel Caterham from the UK. Turning to sport, Knights fans have turned out in Newcastle to support their team following last night's grand final defeat against the Roosters. Newcastle coach Justin Holbrook says he's proud of the team and can't wait for next year.
7: It's easy to have everyone turn up after you win, but to have them turn up after a loss, it definitely makes you feel a bit better than how I felt last night.
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8: And we're currently sitting on 18 degrees in Ulladulla and 19, almost 20 degrees in Nowra. Now tomorrow's expected to be sunny with overnight tonight 13 in Nowra and maximum of 26 tomorrow in Nowra. The Ulladulla area partly sunny as medium chance of showers, less likely later in the evening. It's they're looking at probably a late afternoon shower there. It's forecasted to be between 15 and 22, so that shower's actually coming in. Having a look at the radar chart between 5:30 p.m. Overnight, perhaps a bit of drizzle there for the south. Now, there is a strong wind warning out tomorrow for the both the Batemans Bay and Illawarra coastal waters, and a gale force wind warning for Eden. So a bit windy offshore. They do have a couple of swells out, so perhaps not the best day tomorrow to take your vessel offshore, but always check the weather before departing the boat ramp. We've currently in high tide. The next low tide comes in about 11:35 p.m. taken at Ulladulla Harbour. And a high UV index has been out today. That's expected to be very similar tomorrow. And there was an accident at Falls Creek earlier today. That's been cleared. That's the good news. A car overturned there up at Falls Creek. But please be careful on our roads. Double demerits still happening at the moment. So be very careful on the roads. Just having a look at the rest of live traffic. The road wasn't too much traffic when I drove into the Milton studio a minute ago. It's looking pretty good, but just be careful on our highways and on our roads. We want everyone to have a very safe holiday period, this holiday period. Still another week to go of the school holidays, and hope everyone's getting used to the daylight savings, which has been happening as well. And good evening. It's 5:05 p.m. You've tuned in to Triple UFM. My name's Rain. The Duchess is actually now taking over the Thursday 2 to 4 p.m. program. So she's transferred over to Thursdays from 2 to 4. So you can tune in to the Duchess then. It's after the Say It With Music show for Denise and Patrick there. So she's on after that. And I'm taking over the Drive program at the moment, and talking about Drive, this is Incubus with Drive.

And that was Drive Incubus, and you're into the Drive program now on between 5 and 7pm. The Duchess has changed her program over to Thursdays 2 to 4pm if you're looking for the Duchess. And thanks very much to Enid for her Passport program. It's always enjoyable listening to some of that music there with Enid around the world there. Now, up next, I just thought I'd let you know I've got an interview coming up at 20 past, around 20 past five. But we're going to play you a new song by Teddy Swims called Perfect Man.

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0: That was Walk on the Moon, Shut Up and Dance with Me. And I've got the lovely Rose on the phone. Can you hear us, Rose? I might just check that. I just had the volume down. So can I just get you to say hello again?
1: Hello, Rain. Can you hear me?
0: Yes, I'll just... So it's a bit faint, but hopefully we'll get through this. Now, Rose, we have a lot of people here from Canberra, and particularly as it's school holidays, and I believe there's some exciting news about an event happening in Canberra soon.
1: That's right. I've got a solo exhibition happening, opening next Saturday, this coming Saturday, at Strathnan Arts in Holt, in Canberra, so that's west of Canberra.
0: So that's Strathnan Arts, west of Canberra. And, you know, how did you get involved with this? When did you start in the art world?
1: Well, I've been on and off in the art world for a little while, but I'm actually a studio holder at Strathnan Arts. Strathnan Arts, it's an old homestead that's been an arts precinct for a while, quite a long time. And there are approximately 21 studio holders, so 21 studios out there, and I'm one of the studio holders. And so this year I've been working towards my solo exhibition, which, as I said, will open Saturday. All the details are on the Strathnan website, which is strathnan.com.au.
0: Now, looking at some of your work, what would you classify your art as? What genre would you say it fits into?
1: I'm a contemporary visual artist working in abstract, and my work focuses on black and white. That's all I use. Occasionally I use a bit of red to, you know, if I want to highlight a particular issue or point in my work. But essentially, I like to focus on the difference between perception and reality. And the works are definitely my perspective on the world.
0: That sounds really interesting. And I believe the government, the ACT government, supports the art, Strathnan
1: Arts, yes. Yeah. Strathnan Arts does receive some funding from the ACT government. The ACT has a big arts presence here, and there are many organisations and many artists working here. And Strathnan Arts is also, you know, with, there's lots of volunteers and there's a great arts community there.
0: So there's a lot of insight that you bring into your work there, looking at exploring, I believe, what's below the surface?
1: That's right. So it usually starts with me asking a question about something that's caught my attention. So it could be lots of different issues. It could be an environmental issue, it could be a community issue, or sometimes it's a personal issue. And so I like to represent through my works those issues, and I use the opportunity of creating those works to explore the issues.
0: That sounds really...
1: So I do a bit of research and things like that, but it's really my expression.
0: Now, you have this gallery opening, and we might just say that date again.
1: That's right. So the exhibition, which is titled The More You Look, The More You See, is opening on Saturday, the 10th of October, at Strathnan Arts Woolshed Gallery.
0: Right, and whereabouts is that?
1: That's actually on the west of Belconnen. There is a suburb called Strathnan there, and the old homestead is the Strathnan Homestead, which is being operated by Strathnan Arts Association.
0: Is that the old woolshed?
1: Yeah, that's the old woolshed. So there's a homestead, there's a foundry there now. Like I said earlier, there's 21 studios, and yeah, there's the original woolshed, which was built in the 1930s.
0: Well, there's a lot of history in that area now. With this art, can people purchase any?
1: Yes, most of the works will be available for purchase. And there's lots of things that people can do while they're there. They can visit the Stepping Stone Cafe, which is located in the homestead. And there's also a shop with works created by studio holders and studio members, or I should say Strathman members.
0: Now, I was reading up about the exhibition. It says it's arranged across three main collections.
1: That's right. So there are three main collections that I've organised things in. There's a earlier works, in which are smaller format and generally on paper. Then there is a what I'm calling a surveillance collection. And also the third collection would be some works, so bolder, bigger works.
0: Right. And I noticed too, I was reading up and it says you often listen to 1980s music.
1: Well, that's right. I mean, I sort of grew up in that era, I suppose, as a late teenager. And when I work in the studio, I still listen to 1980s music. So I have curated a playlist on Spotify, actually, under the same title of the exhibition, The More You Look, The More You See. And it's actual music that I listen to while creating the works for this exhibition.
0: Oh, well, that's really interesting. So you can go onto Spotify under the exhibition name and actually have a listen to the music that you've worked to.
1: Exactly. And if you actually go to the strathman.com.au website, under upcoming exhibitions, you'll see my exhibition listed, and there you will see the links to some behind the scenes information as well as a link to the Spotify playlist.
0: So what would you say, what would be an 80s song that you really enjoy listening to?
1: Oh, goodness me, I think there are too many to narrow down, but I started my playlist off with Mad World by Tears for Fears, which kind of sets the scene for how I see the world, like things are going a little crazy in places.
0: There's been a few people that have actually come out with that Mad World, but what are we going to do is after you get off the phone, we're going to play that song for you and for everyone else. So that's Mad World, Tears for Fears.
1: That's exactly right. Thanks, Rain. That'll be fantastic.
0: No worries. Now, before you go, if you want to give us that website address, now people can have a listen on Spotify, but also too. And the exhibition, I believe, runs till November.
1: That's right. The exhibition runs until the 8th of November. And actually, that last weekend, the 7th to 8th of November, I'll be having an open studio so people can come and see me in the studio.
0: So you'll be actually doing some artwork while they're coming in?
1: Yes, I'll be doing some artwork in between talking to people. And also the first weekend, so this coming weekend, the 10th of October when the exhibition opens, I'll actually be at the exhibition this weekend. So people can come and chat to me, ask questions, all very informal.
0: So what's the textures you use? You say you do a lot of black and white. Are you using sort of charcoal, acrylic? What sort of textures?
1: So the mediums I use are acrylic and pigment ink. So when I say black and white, the backgrounds are black, so the actual drawings or the paintings I do are in white. So at the exhibition, you'll see lots of black and white.
0: Wow. It sounds very interesting, and I'm sure, you know, a lot of visitors to the region will enjoy heading along there. It sounds like a really good spot for art and having a look at that foundry up there as well.
1: Oh, it's great. There's lots of things to do. You can wander around and see the old buildings. And, of course, there's a lot of wildlife. There's kangaroos. I mean, a wombat lives under the wool shed. And there's lots of ducks. So for anyone visiting, watch out for the little ducklings that are around at the moment.
0: That sounds really good. So that's from the 10th of October this weekend to the 8th of November, and it's called The More You Look, The More You See. And I've got Rose, one of the artists here, on the phone. It's your exhibition, Rose, isn't it?
1: That's right. It's my solo exhibition.
0: And you can also have a look around. So that's at the old Woolshed in Canberra. The Woolshed Gallery there, and it's in Strathnan.
1: That's right. So the website is Strathnan, www.thebeautifulartist.com.au, and all the details about the property as well as my exhibition is all on the website.
0: Oh, that's really good. And there's some examples of your work, I notice, on the website as well.
1: That's right. And people can always venture over to my personal website, which is also linked from Strathmann, if they would like.
0: Well, I'll tell you, this is one exhibition not to miss. So if you're heading to Canberra or you're heading back to Canberra, it is going through till the 8th of November from this weekend. What time does it open?
1: So the exhibition is open from Wednesday to Sunday, 10 to 4.
0: 10 to 4. Oh, yep. Thanks for that. And we look forward to seeing that exhibition. We wish you all the best of luck. And I'm just going to play this song for you now. It's called Mad World, Tears for Fears.
1: Thank you.

That was APT by Rosé there. And up next, we've got a song by Chapel Roan, Good Luck, Babe.

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5: Hi, I'm Hayley. 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

I get around. That's the Beach Boys there. That's for all you people heading to the beach tomorrow because the sun will be out. I don't know for how long down in the south of the Shoalhaven because they're forecasting a little bit more rain tomorrow afternoon, possibly, you know, around about 6 p.m, maybe some overnight. But it will be a sunny day in the Nowra area, possibly in the south. Hopefully it'll come down and be a lot warmer tomorrow for you. Now, take it easy on our highways, just checking out our roads, all running fairly smoothly at the moment. And this is Tracy Chapman. It is Fast Car, and that'll be followed with Rascal Flatts with Life is a Highway.

Life is a Highway. Well, latest news in Russia is a woman who worked in a Russian plague research institute in Siberia has died after a suspected laboratory accident. Authorities are investigating whether a dangerous infection, I think it was the plague, may have been released. Now, the good news is, unlike what happened with COVID, that has been identified and acknowledged, and hopefully all their controls are in place. Meanwhile, back to some music. This is Tom Petty, Running Down a Dream. This will take us up to the news.

0: Hello, CD listeners. We've come to the point in this album where those listening on cassette or records will have to stand up or sit down and turn over the record or tape. In fairness to those listeners, we'll now take a few seconds before we begin side two.
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3: Hello, I'm Lewis Donaldson. The Prime Minister has arrived in Fiji to join other leaders for the pre-COP31 climate summit ahead of next month's COP summit in Turkey. Anthony Albanese says the event being held in Fiji and Tuvalu is important to ensure Pacific voices are heard.
4: It is important that Pacific voices are heard because the Pacific is the front line of action on climate change. For many of the nations represented by leaders here, it is literally a threat to their very existence, which is why the world must act. We know that we're seeing more intense and more extreme weather events.
3: The Victorian opposition has unveiled plans to deliver up to 10 new or expanded patient transit lounges to free up hospital beds and get patients out of emergency departments. The $99 million plan will aim to improve the flow of patients and reduce ambulance ramping. Speaking this morning, Liberal leader Jess Wilson criticised Labor, saying they're not focused on delivering essential services.
5: This is a government under Ben Carroll and Labor that isn't focused on delivering that quality healthcare. We've seen $200 billion worth of debt in this state, and the consequences of that is the fact that we're not seeing the investment into our health services. And that's why we have a 10-year economic plan to stop the growth of that debt and to start paying it back, because it's the only way that we ensure that our health services get the quality investment they deserve.
3: A critical incident has been declared after a man was fatally shot by New South Wales police after allegedly aiming a rifle at officers near Yass. Police responded to reports a car had driven into a tree yesterday afternoon. At the scene, officers found a crashed Chrysler station wagon with the driver appearing to be unconscious in the car. When the officers approached the man to help him, he allegedly aimed a rifle at them before police shot him. He died at the scene despite resuscitation efforts by police. As the Brisbane Olympics near, the official emblems were made public earlier than organisers had originally planned. The leak came ahead of today's official unveiling when the event's YouTube account briefly posted an emblem explainer video. They depict a pink cockatoo for the Olympics and a sulphur-crested cockatoo for the Paralympics. Speaking to the ABC, organising committee president Andrew Liveris says it's not bad news.
6: The reality is that we are here and it's a phenomenal response that we've received. And today we're putting an exclamation mark on what everyone saw on the weekend and what everyone's going to see today later in Brisbane. On my way there this morning is fundamentally a massive community event where we're going to be talking about the storyline of what this emblem represents.
3: A chance for restaurateurs to put their thinking caps on and create something unique has returned to the Northern Territory. The annual Laksa Festival, celebrating the spicy Asian coconut noodle soup, will see 118 venues create 230 dishes for a chance at $15,000 worth of prizes. Jules Moe, owner of Cafe Kopi Stop and previous winner, told National Radio News the event excites the community each and every year.
7: There has been Laksa chocolate, Laksa drinks, Laksa burger, Laksa everything. Last year we had our Laksa cookies, which won people's choice for the inspired by. The year before we had a Laksa muffin. Every year I've always said I would not put Laksa and coffee together, but this year we've actually made a iced latte with a Laksa cold foam. Also got a Laksa sherkan for our this year's inspired dish.
3: And to sport in AFL, Collingwood has traded Scott Pendlebury to the Gold Coast Suns. Today marks the official opening of the AFL free trade period.
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8: Well, we're currently sitting on 19 degrees still in Nowra, supposed to drop to 13 tonight. And in Ulladulla, you're currently sitting on 17 degrees and supposed to drop to 15 tonight. Maximums tomorrow between 22 and 26 degrees across the Shoalhaven. A sunny day in the north of the Shoalhaven, partly cloudy in the south. Some sunshine is coming through during the day. But there are forecasts for some rain late afternoon, evening along the coastal fringe. So about a 70% chance in Ulladulla, 90% in Nowra of 1 to 5 millimetres. So that rain, still a possibility. There's a big cloud band over the whole of New South Wales, which is heading offshore. So that will be interesting. Now, if you are thinking about going offshore tomorrow, just be aware there is a strong wind warning for Tuesday for the Illawarra Coast. And having a look at Tuesday's Illawarra Coastal Waters offshore, and just a reminder that this could change in the morning, so always check the weather before departing the boat ramp. But they're forecasting for tomorrow, as well as that strong wind warning, winds northwest to northeasterly 10 to 15 knots, tending southerly 20 to 30 knots in the late evening. So it appears to be the winds will pick up when that southerly comes through. The squalls possibly with the wind change. Seas below 1 metre. There are two swells out tomorrow. The first will be a southerly around 1 metre. The second swells are northeasterly around 1 metre inshore, increasing to 1 to 1.5 metres offshore south of Point Perpendicular. Now, the weather tomorrow offshore is mostly sunny. There is a 60% chance of showers, a chance of a thunderstorm offshore north of Point Perpendicular in the early morning. And just be aware there could potentially be more wind warnings for Wednesday, because they're looking at winds that southerly that does come through late tomorrow, being about 20 to 30 knots. They haven't put anything out yet as to a wind warning, but just be aware Wednesday is also not looking to be ideal conditions for going offshore. So always check the weather before departing the boat ramp. And the roads are pretty smooth at the moment. There's nothing new to report. Take it easy on our roads. The double demerits still apply until midnight, so be careful on our roads and do the right thing. Up next, it's 5 past 6 p.m. You've tuned into The Drive program. My name's Rain. 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

Oh, yes, Go Your Own Way, Fleetwood Mac with that song. 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And you've tuned in to Triple UFM, and we have several ways you can actually listen in to Triple UFM, either 92.3 FM if you're near Berry, if you're down near Narrow, 104.5 FM, and if you're near Ulladulla, 99.7 FM. 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

And that was Brian Adams, Run to You. And I'll tell you where you got to run. If you need some to attend one of the shows at the Milton Theatre, you should get in early, because some of these great artists and events that happen at the Milton Theatre, they do sell out. And one of those is Tex Perkins and Matt Walker. There's a wait list that you can put your name down for, but otherwise the tickets have sold there. But there are plenty of tickets for Saturday the 17th of October, the Sydney Comedy Festival. So if you like a bit of a laugh, that'll be at the Milton Theatre on the 17th of October. But this Friday you have Art Fest Meet with the Music Makers, and Saturday the 24th of October, Zach Stephenson and the Milton Follies present Guys and Dolls. So that's always one that books out early. That's on the 6th of November. Leon's playing on the 21st of November. Katie Noonan, very popular, on the 27th of November. Fanny Lumsden, country singer, on the 28th of November. Brooke McClymont and Adam Exley. Now, that's got to be hotly contested tickets. They're on the 5th of December. So some great artists that happen at the Milton Theatre. If you've never been to the Milton Theatre, it's a good theatre. Go and have a listen, have a look. The acoustics there are fantastic. So there's a lot of artists heading that way to the Milton Theatre. And Leon, that's actually got Tamia backing up Leon for that one on the 21st of November. So local artists, and that one's a good one to get tickets for as well. Now, hopefully everyone's driving safely on our highways with double demerits still in play at the moment. Also to be mindful, it's still school holidays for another week. And the roads will start to get busy towards the end of next week as people return home from their holidays. Roads are looking pretty smooth at the moment. There's nothing new to report. They did clear that accident site up north there at Falls Creek. But otherwise, everything's running smooth at the moment. Just be aware when it rains, when we get a dry spell, and then it rains, the first half hour before that oil on the road sort of starts to wash away, it can get pretty slippery. So just be mindful of that, particularly if you're towing caravans or towing large items. I've seen one car as I was coming into Milton. He was towing a caravan, and boy, was he going well over the speed limit. And that's not one to do. And if anyone's been through to Milton, there's a fairly narrow road around that roadworks, and he was just flying through there as well. Please take it easy on our roads. And the other thing we've noticed is an increase in those e-bikes in our district. So it's good to see some of the children wearing helmets and doing the right thing and paying attention to the road. But you've just got to drive defensively and just watch that as well. So if you're driving home at the moment, it's 6:35. It's Monday. It's a public holiday. And most people returning to work tomorrow, with those that aren't on holiday, I hope you are enjoying your Monday. Tones and I have a new song out, and it's called Mercy. And here is Tones and I.

0: On Wednesday night, it's time to put the kettle on and join the good-looking fella, Davey Chandler. 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
2: 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I'm proud to have delivered $100 million from the Albanese Labor government for this important road project.
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Del Shannon there, Runaway. I tell you who's a runaway, and that's Lewis Bates and Anthony McLaughlin taking out the Australian Rally Championship round in Adelaide over the weekend, and they're now leading the championship series, just slightly extended their lead with the final round happening in November down there at Gippsland. And you can hear more about that on the Listen to the Rain program from 11 to 1 on Mondays. Now, up next, here's a song by the Eagles, because we're now winding down the program. Don't forget to stay tuned, though, because Off the Wall is up next with the Fat Man. Meanwhile, this is Take It Easy by the Eagles.

Ovi there with that song. And this is where I leave you with a couple of songs to take you up to 7 o'clock, because plenty of great music on your way with Off the Wall, which is up next at 7. Meanwhile, I'm going to leave you with two songs. First one's a bar song, Tipsy, for all you people heading to the bars tonight. That's by Shaboozy, then Geronimo by Shepherd, and I'll catch you next Monday. 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That's Rain as R-A-I-N-E dash triple U-F-M, and just send me a message with your song requests. Or you can email me, rain@triple-u.org.au. Meanwhile, here is Shaboozy, a bar song.

Yes, we're back on air. You're listening to The Fat Man, and I've had a few different names. When I lost weight, people were calling me The Flat Man, and now it's Titanium Man. I've been off air for 10 weeks since I've been on radio. I was riding my push bike into town, little tunnel going under the highway, rode into the tunnel. Somebody put some chairs in the tunnel that I didn't see, and I stacked my bike up against the wall and broke my femur bone. And I started out on a walker. I'm now using a walking stick. Hopefully, I'll be walking normally in a few weeks' time. I can actually now get up the stairs at the radio station, so we're back on air tonight. And thanks very much to all the people that filled in my show when I was away. Rob and Dan and Colin and Max, thanks very much. Thanks for rain for this afternoon for drive time. If you were listening this afternoon and wondering where the Duchess has gone, she has moved to Thursday afternoons from 2 to 4pm, and that will be her permanent time slot here on Triple U FM. 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And you can pick us up if you've got one of those young person's newfangled devices. You can pick us up online at triple u.org.au. And we've got a bit of blues tonight. We've got a new funk song to play for you tonight, Hot Butter. And we've got some Oz favourites from the 80s and 90s tonight, just some power poppy sort of stuff, some US post-punk and some Aussie punk to finish the show off. But I've got a few special tracks going out to people who filled in for my show while I was away. And the first track is going to go to Dan. And Dan does a show on Saturday afternoons from 5 till 7. And, of course, he joins Rob with the jukebox on Saturday night from 7 till 10 o'clock. And if you listen to his show promo, he's talking about can he find his space food sticks. Well, mate, you need to listen to this while you're eating your space food sticks. This one is Aliens in Our Midst by the Twinkies. And it was released as a 7-inch 45 in 1977. And they were from Sacramento in California. The Twinkies and Aliens in Our Midst.

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4: G'day, it's Rob. 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
0: Yes, and you can hear Rob on Saturday Night Jukebox from 7 to 10 on Sunday nights as well. And I want to thank Rob for filling in on so many times while I've been absent. And he's here with me tonight. I said, maybe you can come in just in case. And it's been a while since I've been on air, and I'm a bit rusty tonight. I almost started the wrong song there, had to stop it. So I've got a song now for Rob. He's a big fan of Led Zeppelin, and of course we know Dolly Parton just passed away a couple of weeks ago. So I have got a Dolly Parton singing, believe it or not, Stairway to Heaven. This one was released on a CD, or my copy is on a CD called Halos and Horns from 2002. And she was from Locust Ridge in Tennessee. Here we go with Dolly Parton and Stairway to Heaven.

Yeah, 17 minutes past 7 o'clock here on Triple U FM. You're listening to The Fat Man. You might like to call me the Titanium Man these days. I got two titanium rods in my leg. Put on 2 kilos. I said to my wife, I think I might be the Titanium. But Dolly Parton there with Stairway to Heaven. A little bit of claw hammer banjo on that one as well. I love country music. I don't play very much on my show. I had a couple of Dolly Parton LPs, but back maybe 10 or 12 years ago, they started releasing these little CD packs in a little cardboard sleeve with 5 original album CDs in them. And I bought 2 of those on Dolly Parton, so I got 10 original Dolly Parton albums on CD, and they were so good. In any case, next up, I've got Daisy Pring's latest track, Take Flight, only just released last Friday. And Daisy, of course, was our Artist of the Month in October 2023, 3 years ago, and she's done lots of great things since then. I've got this track to play for you now, Take Flight, and it's a great track. Daisy Pring.

Now, if you were at the art gallery when the Archibald exhibition was on, you might have seen a portrait of Nookie. And Nookie is a local guy, went to school at Nowra High School. In fact, I taught him at Nowra High School back in the day. And he has done a fair bit of work with Triple J and does a show on Triple J. But I've got a track for him that I'm going to play next. And it's by a band called 3%. And it's called Coming Home. And one of the things I love about this track is that there's a little bit of Jimmy Little's Royal Telephone at the start of the track and throughout the track. Not sung by Jimmy, but nevertheless a tribute to him. And of course Jimmy Little was he went to school at Terrera Public School here at Nowra. So Coming Home, 3%, and this one was from 2024. Nookie, Dallas Woods and Angus Field in this band.

shit, I think I need help. All these thoughts can't be good for my health. About to hit the deck with the hand that I was dealt. I'm a gambling man, I go all in on myself. Yeah, I wasn't raised a quitter. Forgive me,

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1: Yes, he plays some great music. I used to, he publishes his list now, but there was a time when he didn't do that, and I used to have to sit there with my pen and paper and write stuff down. He plays some great Australian music and does some great interviews. We had 3% there with Coming Home, featuring Nookie, Dallas Woods and Angus Field from 2024. This next track I will send out to Colin. Colin filled in and did a show for me while I was away. And this next track comes from a Brisbane band called Leap in the Dark. It comes off their Under Every Bridge 7-inch 45 EP on Sundown Records, a little Brisbane label from 1984. And this one is called Samurai. And I'll send this one out to Colin.

0: Yeah, just in case you thought that one was a bit of a shocker, I thought I'd better up the ante a bit. I'm going to play a couple of shockers. Now, this first one is from a guy called Marty Lott. He called himself Phantom. And the 7-inch 45 is called Love Me. And like a lot of those early rockabilly 45s, the interesting part on this 45 is the breathing. Have a listen to the breathing on it. It's so good. Love Me, the Phantom. And I'm going to follow that up with another shocker, a Weird Al track.
1: Let's go. Pressure is the mind, whisper how we feel. We've got our chance at last to do the things we want to do. Don't hesitate, I can't wait. Love me.

Yeah, Weird Al. I love Weird Al. I reckon I've got every single thing Weird Al has ever bought out. And I've got a few of the LPs. I've got a couple of 45s as well. That was Word Crimes, and it comes off his Mandatory Fun CD from 2014. He was from Downey in California. I'm going to send that one out to Max and Emma. And Max filled in for me while I was away. He played some different tracks that I've never, ever heard before, which sort of went along with what I like to do on the show. So thanks very much to Max. And he's got an enormous knowledge of music, Max. He entered in that Rockwiz show down at the Entertainment Centre and won it. How about that? And what have we got next up for you? Some blues. Now, this first track might sound like a 10-inch 78 from 1952, but in actual fact, it's a recording on Fat Possum Records in the late 90s. Elmore Williams was born in the 1930s, but Fat Possum re-picked him up again in the 90s. He was from Natchez in Mississippi. Have a listen to this, Hoopin' and Hollerin'. Little bit of a blues bracket for you.

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5: I ain't no hoochie-coochie man, but I'm a whole lot of joy.

Yeah, a little bit of blues for you. You Need Love was the last song, and it was a 7-inch 45 on Chess Records in 1962, and Muddy Waters on that one, and it was written by Willie Dixon, and Willie Dixon was playing bass on that one as well, and Muddy Waters was from Rolling Fork in Mississippi. Before that, we had a 10-inch 78 from 1954 on Feature Records, Lightning Slim with his Booger Booger Boy, and he was from St. Louis in Missouri, and Elmore Williams at the top of the shop with Hoopin' and Hollerin' off his For the Love of Jesus 7-inch 45 on Fat Possum Records in 1998 from Natchez in Mississippi. 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The show's called Off the Wall. 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And right now, we've got some covers to play you. One, two, three of them are Australian bands, and one is from, the Silicon Teens are from Westminster in Greater London in the UK. And we'll kick off with the Silicon Teens with a great cover of this Kinks song.

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Yeah, Naito Chris and as all Australian all girls. What would you call it? Almost metal-ish, sort of punkish, metal-y sort of band. And they bought out a CD on Phantom Records in 1994 called Screaming Dolores, which I've got. And they had a couple of tracks on some of those Phantom compilation LPs as well. That track was a cover of the Black Sabbath song NIB. Now, their CD came out in 1994. I can't remember whether I saw them at the big day out in 1994 or 1995, but they were flippin' awesome. And they have just released a double LP of all their stuff. So they're touring again. They played at the Marrickville Bolo this weekend. They've got another gig. I had a couple of mates that went and they said, you've got to see them. They're going to be playing at the Crowbar at Leichhardt on the 17th of October. So if you're keen, I think the lead singer may even live in Wollongong. She's in another band now that Mark Fraser had on his label. And I'll have to look up what the name of that band was. But they're a little bit more poppy than Naito Chris. Before that, we had the Hard-Ons. Now, long story for that one. The song was Then I Kissed Her, which they recorded completely in English on their first LP on Waterfront Records in 1986. It was modelled on a Crystal song, Then I Kissed, Then He Kissed Me. But then that one came out, Then He Kissed Me came out in 1963. The Beach Boys covered it in 1965 with Then I Kissed Her, which the Hard-Ons took their version from. But they've just recently done a tour of Korea. And Ray, of course, who was born in Korea, he sort of released with the band an EP of some of their more accessible tracks, partly or fully recorded in Korean. So there's a little bit of Korean language on that one. And that's a rare recording just on an EP at the moment. Prior to that, we had the Michael Turner In Session band with a cover of the Beatles song Drive My Car. Now, it has only ever been released on Ancient Greece Records in 2024 as a 7-inch 45, but the recording comes from an appearance on the GTK TV show in 1971. And Michael Turner, originally from North Queensland, moved to Brisbane and then moved to Melbourne. And I'm pretty sure he was in Melbourne when the GTK shows were recorded. And at the top of the shop, we had the Silicon Teens with You Really Got Me, a cover of the Kinks song. It comes off their Music for Parties LP on Mute Stum Records in 1980. And that, as I said, were from Westminster in Greater London in the UK. I've got one funk song to play for you, then we're going to hit into some Aussie stuff from the 80s and 90s. This is Mr. C Funk Junction and Hot Butter and All, a 7-inch 45 on Hurdy Gurdy Records in 1970, and he was from New York City. Hot Butter and All.

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2: And I am often listening to that show when I'm driving around in the car. It's a great show as well. And thanks very much to Emma and Hayley for Kids Amplified. What a great show. It's time for a little bit of Aussie stuff from the 80s and 90s, bit of power pop, bit of sort of post-punkish sort of stuff. Anyhow, we'll have a bit of fun with this. Kick off with the Hitman, Big Love. You're on Triple UFM. It's 10 minutes past 8. 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Anyhow, here's some Aussie stuff.
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Yeah, The Living End from Melbourne with their song The Living End, which came off their very first CD EP, which was a private pressing on their own Living End label, Living End Number 1 in 1995. And it was called Hellbound. And I think it's had one repress since then. They were a lot more rockabilly than they were when their first LP came out with Prisoner of Society and those sort of songs on it. They had two EPs before that first album, and both of them were a lot more rockabilly than their later stuff. Before that, we had from Perth the Chevelles with Deceivin' off their In the Zero Hour LP on Munster Records, and that was in Italy. And I think Dom Mariani got a lot of record deals in Italy for those Perth bands in the 90s. That one came out in 1992. The Johnnies from Sydney with Bleeding Heart, and that was a 7-inch 45 on Mushroom Records in 1986. And the Hitmen with Big Love off their first LP, just called Hitmen, on WEA Records in 1981. We've got one more bracket of that stuff, and then we'll have a little bit of US post-punk. Going to kick off with the Bow Weevils from Melbourne. You're listening to The Fat Man on Triple U. It's 27 minutes past 8. We've got about a half hour to go.

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1: Yes, Aussie band Frank Savage and the Citizens and Helicopter.

was a collector's only version, and it was on yellow vinyl as well, and it had that track on it that did not appear anywhere else for quite a few years. And the Lime Spiders with their 7-inch 45 on Citadel Records in 1984, Slave Girl from Sydney. You're listening to The Fat Man. The show's called Off The Wall. We've probably got time for at least one more bracket to go yet. And we're going to play some US post-punk from 1975 to 1981. Kicking off with a band called Wall of Voodoo and their song Call Box.

Yeah, that's an interesting song. Drano in Your Veins, the Polystyrene Jazz Band, J-A-S-S. And when I first saw the name, I thought, oh, polystyrene from the X-ray specs. But no, it's P-O-L-I, styrene. And they're from Cleveland, Ohio. And that one was released as a 7-inch 45 in 1975. From Milwaukee, we had the Oil Tasters. That's When the Brick Goes Through the Window. What a great name for a song. 7-inch 45 on various records in 1981. Also from Cleveland, Ohio, The Human Switchboard with No off their I Got a No 7-inch 45 EP in 1978. And from Los Angeles, Wall of Voodoo with Call Box, a 7-inch 45 on Illegal Records. That pretty much takes me out tonight. I got one more track to play. It's been a little bit harder tonight than I thought it would be, but I am going to be back next week. Going to play a little bit of German prog next week as well. We'll go out with The Fun Things from Brisbane.

Yes, the fun things from Brisbane featuring Brad and Murray Shepherd, who later went on to the Screaming Tribesmen, Hoodoo Gurus, the Hitmen, Beast of Bourbon, you name it. They were in most of those bands. And that was a 7-inch 45 EMI custom press from 1980. Thanks for listening tonight. You've been listening to The Fat Man. I'll be back again next Monday, and we'll see what we can dig up for next week. And don't forget, next up is Yeah Radio with Martin, playing lots of great stuff, lots of garagey stuff, lots of punk stuff, and lots of Aussie stuff. So stay tuned here on Triple U FM.

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0: OK, Dal, when I leave the pub, just drop me off here.
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0: 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See ya, bye.
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0: that's me. But at some point, I decided to call him Chopsticks. He's had a hard life, being dragged around on the ground for years, fur ripped off, body sewn up. 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Chopsticks. Chopsticks. 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Chopsticks. I still don't know how I came up with the name.
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One of a kind from Tommy John Herbert, and before him from Great Earthquake, Chopsticks, about a teddy bear given to him at birth. 77-year-old Jamaican singer Kenneth Jr. Biles has passed away in 19. 19-

catalogue. Junior Biles on Pitchy Patchy. Remember Me with fellow Foundation singer Rupert Reed. And with Lee Scratch Perry at the controls on The Long Way, All the Way at the Top. From that same era, this is

Sister Selectus Roots and Reggae Show. You're listening to Peace Dub. It comes from Wake the Town, originally released posthumously in 1989 by Tenor Saw. VP Records has reissued the album, produced by Sugar Minnett, and that also featured members of the Roots Radix band. Clive Bright, aka Tenor Saw, was a Jamaican dancehall singer in the 1980s. Best known for his song Ring the Alarm over the Stalag Rhythm in 1985, before his hit and run death in Texas in 1988, aged just 22. Before them, France's Boston Bim with Kenyan reggae singer Ziki on Know Yourself, and again with Vermont-based reggae artist Daniel Rising, with Morgan Heritage clan member Michael Asher on Spoken Word on This Love of Mine. The late Junior Biles at the start of that set with Fade Away.

from Tenor Soul's newly reissued Wake the Town album, Dancehall Feeling, and the title track. And from their seventh album, Seven, this is Mellow Mood.

with Hawaiian reggae singer Mike Love on Heavy Load, and Small Room before it from Italian twins Jacopo and Lorenzo Garcia, and Mellow Mood from their new album Seven. 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

0: That is right, three chords and the truth. My name is Paddy McHugh and I'm here with my friend Myers to present you some of the finest tunes that we could find for your listening pleasure this week.
1: Ooh, how lucky are they? They're so lucky.
0: Very lucky. And we're lucky too, Jen, because our show is sponsored by our wonderful partners, myprodrive.com.au. 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
1: Thank you, MyProDrive.
0: Now, Jen, before we carry on anymore, we are going to do what we always do, which is stop to acknowledge the Jagera people as the traditional custodians of the land here in the West End of Brisbane where this show is recorded.
1: We would also like to acknowledge the traditional custodians of all the lands where this show is broadcast.
0: Amen.
1: Amen to that.
0: Yeah. All right, Jen, we normally theme our shows here on Three Chords and the Truth.
1: We normally do, yes.
0: We do, but this week we're not. We're going to do, this is the fourth time we've done it. We're going to do a mixed bag episode where we simply just share some of the songs that we are enjoying in the present moment.
1: Just things we dig.
0: Things we dig, because look, we get a lot of new music. We are always listening. We're going to gigs and stuff pops up.
1: Yeah.
0: And it's sometimes just want to share it with the world.
1: And sometimes it doesn't fit a theme and, you know, like.
0: Yep.
1: Yeah, there's no timeline on this either. These aren't necessarily new songs or old songs. Just you know.
0: Stuff we enjoy.
1: Just the mixed bag, kids.
0: One of these songs that I'll play later, I picked because I hadn't heard it in about 20 years and it came on a radio station when I was in an Uber and I was like, I forgot about that song, so I'm going to spin that song.
1: Yeah, there you go.
0: Anyway, there you go. All right, Jen, we're going to start with you. Go on, throw me a song.
1: Yep. I've been listening to this band for a long time, but I came across this song again recently. It's not that old, but yeah, it came out in the last record. This is Lake Street Dive.
0: Love these guys.
1: It's called Shame, Shame, Shame.
0: Okay.

0: Australian duo Syme Nugent and Alice Keith. They're called Sweet Jean, and that was Parachutes. And they're one of my favorite artists around. And I love that song and that record.
1: Very cool.
0: Parachutes is the name of the record. It's the record title. It's I dig it.
1: Cool.
0: Yeah, man.
1: Awesome. Now, Jen, this is our mixed bag episode. I'm going to do a double header of some of an artist that I have really been digging of late, listening to a lot of his music.
0: Uh-huh.
1: He's an artist who's been around for a long time. I'm not sure if he's still alive. I'm going to say I'm sure he's passed.
0: Okay.
1: I'm talking about Freddie King.
0: Okay.
1: I
0: don't know if Freddie King has passed.
1: Do you know what? I don't know. I should have looked that up before I went on air. But anyway,
0: okay.
1: Everyone's got iPhones and devices in their pocket. Google that.
0: Yep.
1: I apologize. And I could do it myself now, but then you'd hear the keys clicking and it'd be bad radio.
0: Click.
1: Nobody wants to hear that.
0: Yep.
1: So, Freddie King, the two tracks I'm going to play, they're very, very blues oriented. He does a lot of different stuff, but I'm really digging his blues stuff at the moment, particularly his early years. I think there's a record called The Collation Years, I think it was called. Anyway, you find it out there. Great record, just a bunch of his songs all put together from a period when he was really the king of the blues. And he was doing a lot of stuff with like Muddy Waters and Howlin' Wolf, playing with those guys. Great record. So I'm going to play two blues songs, which is a bit unusual for us. We're not a blues station, but I think I'm digging the blues at the moment. This is our mixed bag episode. Everyone's going to cop some blues.
0: The blues is a big part of Americana music, man.
1: Exactly. And quite, I think maybe slightly underrepresented on our show. So let's fix that,
0: Jen. I agree with you there.
1: Yep. All right. So the two Freddie King tracks I'm going to play are Yonder Wall, followed by Ain't Nobody's Business.

0: 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Now, Jen, when you were learning to drive, did you go to a driving instructor?
1: I did not.
0: Yeah, okay, nor did I.
1: But I think it was because of the time. You know, like it was like the mid-90s and my dad took me to a parking lot.
0: Yeah, yeah.
1: And put me in a car in an empty parking lot and, you know, yep. Let me do that for a little bit.
0: Yeah, I drove on some backcountry roads. But look, if you're in the city that and you're young these days, you know, it's not like that anymore. 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
1: Yes.
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1: Absolutely.
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0: All right, Jen, let's get back to the music. This is our mixed bag episode.
1: Yes.
0: So we're playing songs that we've just been enjoying of late. No theme, no rhyme, no reason. Mm-hmm. We're just playing it because we enjoy it. I'm going to throw it to you. Ball in your court, Harry. There it is.
1: Oh, there it is. Okay, I'm going to do a double header. What?
0: Yes.
1: I'm going to do a double header from His Golden Messenger.
0: Ah, yes.
1: His Golden Messenger.
0: I love this guy, which is a band, but it's...
1: It's a band, but it's a guy.
0: Yeah.
1: It's kind of like Iron and Wine.
0: Yeah.
1: You know, but it's a band, but it's a guy, but it's really a band.
0: Yeah.
1: You know, like... Anyways, I've got two songs for you. Rock Holy and Saturday's Song. And okay. I think they're both awesome.
0: All right.
1: Bangers. I had to put them on.
0: Great. All right, here we go. All right.

0: You're tuned to Three Chords and the Truth, a weekly hoedown showcasing the best in Americana music with your hosts, Paddy McHugh and Jen Mize.
1: Jen, it is Three Chords and the Truth. I am Paddy, you are Jen.
2: Mostly.
1: That little bit, mostly. So, yeah, I'm confused, but I'm going to
2: roll. I don't know what that means, but yes, sure.
1: And this is our mixed bag episode, Jen. So we're just playing songs that we enjoy. Mm. Now, I flagged at the top of the show that one of these songs was brought to my attention when I was riding home in an Uber.
2: Yes, this is the 20-year-old song.
1: Well,
2: this is
1: probably the song way older than that 20. Actually,
2: but
1: you know
2: it's
1: what
2: been
1: I'm
2: that long
1: 70s
2: since you,
1: it would be.
2: But, oh, okay. Yeah, so it's that long since you've heard it. Is that what you...
1: It must be because it kind of triggered in me and was like, holy crap, I remember this song from back when I was really young.
2: Okay.
1: It's the Isley Brothers.
2: Oh, yeah, okay.
1: And it's called, hang on, I've got to get this right. See, I don't even listen to it that much. It's called Do What You Want to Do. It's Your Thing.
2: It's Your Thing.
1: That's the one.
2: Do what you want to do.
1: And it's called It's Your Thing.
2: I can't tell you.

0: right. You're tuned into Three Chords and the Truth. This week, it's our Mixed Bag Volume 4 episode. Mm-hmm. And it's my turn. And and I've played this song on the show before. I have maybe even twice. This might be the third time that I've played it.
1: Wow.
0: That means I like it.
1: Yeah.
0: A lot. It's Tedeschi Trucks Band. This is Do I Look Worried? And I think this is like the coolest.
1: More blues, Jen.
0: Dude, if I could write a song right now and it be the coolest thing I've ever written, I would try to write something like this. Okay. This is like the coolest.
1: No, I remember this from previous spinnings, and I'm very happy to do it again.
0: I do like the Tedeschi Trucks Band.
1: All right.
0: Do I Look Worried?

0: You're on Three Chords and the Truth with Jen and Patty. And that last track, Jen, was another of the Black Pumas.
1: Black Pumas. You've introduced me to this band, man. They're so cool.
0: This record is just unbelievable. Ugh. Seriously, it's like, that's why I had to spin it. Another one. I'm really digging this record.
1: Dude, I don't blame you.
0: Yeah.
1: I'm on board.
0: Go and listen to it. It's like incredible, incredible.
1: Sweet.
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0: All right, Jen, let's get back to the music. Now, I'm going to do another pick and then I'll let you throw one in.
1: Yep.
0: This is a cool track. It might not necessarily

0: doing singing on like a, it's not an electronic track, you know, say it's not going to be like drum and bass or something like that. It's,
1: yeah, because if it goes, I'm going to have a hard time with that.
0: But no, no, definitely.
1: You wouldn't do that to me, would you?
0: No, no, no. It's, okay. It's soul music. It's intricate. It's layered. It's interesting. But it's got, it's made with, you know, I'd say majority electronic elements, okay?
1: You've piqued my interest, friend.
0: But anyway, look, anything that Charles Bradley touches is going to be gold, Jen. So trust Charles Bradley. Put faith in our soul leader.
1: I trust you.
0: Okay. Oh, Patty. Thank you.
1: I trust you. I trust Charles Bradley too, but I really trust you.
0: All right, so the artist is called Mr. Jukes, and the track is called Grant Green.
1: Grant Green. Mr. Dukes.
0: Mr. Jukes. Dukes. Yeah, Jukes. Dukes. D-U-K. No, J-U-K-E-S.
1: Jukes. Like Jukes, Duke joints. Jukes,
0: yeah.
1: Ah, okay.
0: Sorry, it's the accent thing, Jen.
1: Yeah, it is an accent thing.
0: Sorry, yes. All right, anyway, and featuring Charles Bradley. Here we go.

0: last track you heard was a song called I'm Tired from Betty Levette. Ooh.
1: Great track.
0: So good.
1: Yeah. Now, Jen, it's our shout-out time.
0: Ooh, shout-out time.
1: And this week we're going to go all the way to the Northern Territory to Alice Springs.
0: Oh, Alice.
1: Yeah.
0: The shout-out's coming to you via the National Indigenous Radio Service and the Community Radio Network.
1: And Auntie Kaz, if you're out there listening at Mutajulu, g'day.
0: G'day, Auntie
1: Kaz. See you soon. All right, Jen, we've got time for one more track.
0: One more track.
1: But before we do that, like, we'd like to say, if you're enjoying the show, please tell people about it. We love gaining new listeners. Reach out to us. Let us know what you're thinking. You can't go wrong. We love hearing from you.
0: We do.
1: Jen, we listen to a lot of music. This band was one that we actually had on in the very early days of our programming.
0: I think it was episode 4.
1: Episode 4,
0: in the studio.
1: I'd heard about this band. I heard they were coming to town. I rang up their manager and said, can they come in? And then they came in the studio and blew our minds.
0: Played live.
1: And amazing. Now they're blowing the minds of the entire bloody world.
0: The whole world.
1: The Teskey Brothers.
0: This is the Teskey Brothers with Hold Me.
1: See you next week.
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Did you know wearing a seatbelt in a serious crash nearly doubles your chances of survival? Almost 1 out of 5 road fatalities involve someone not wearing a seatbelt. In a crash, wearing a seatbelt reduces your risk of serious injury. So remember to buckle up every time. However short the journey, however long you've been driving, however well you know the road, don't forget to clip every trip. Authorised by the New South Wales Government, Sydney.

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1: 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Anyone could have just jumped in and driven off.
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1: Hi, I'm Fiona Phillips, your federal member. 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I'm proud to have delivered $100 million from the Albanese Labor government for this important road project.
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4: head offered and an 85% clearance rate. The strongest of the three stock categories. The bid rate held at 92% and average value over reserve was $83 a head. Lighter steers continued to attract the strongest competition. Steers under 200 kilos cleared at 100%, averaging 526 cents a kilo across a range of 410 to 740 cents a kilo. The 200 to 280 kilo bracket also performed well at 87% clearance. Medium weight steers in the 280 to 330 kilo range were the pick of the offering, with 1,217 head listed and an impressive 95% clearance rate. These average 579 cents a kilo, ranging from 428 to 642 cents a kilo, or an average of $1,741 a head. Heifers made up the largest share of the offering at 4,998 head, though clearance was more subdued at 71%. The bid rate was 91% and average value over reserve was $70 a head. Heifers under 200 kilos cleared at 100%, averaging 555 cents a kilo across a range of 330 to 651 cents a kilo. Heavier heifers over 400 kilos performed better at 84% clearance, averaging 480 cents a kilo or $2,056 a head. That concludes today's market update, brought to you by Auctions Plus, dedicated to connecting ag.

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2: Hello, I'm Lewis Donaldson. Australia has signed a new memorandum of understanding with Vanuatu to help support the country's renewable energy transition. It comes as pre-COP31 talks get underway today in Fiji. The agreement is paired with a more than $7 million funding package from the federal government. Climate Minister Chris Bowen says the plan will strengthen the Pacific's energy sovereignty.
3: The Pacific is unified but not uniform. You know, we are unified in our objectives, but of course, Pacific countries will express their views in slightly different ways from time to time. My position remains publicly and privately. The way to transition away from fossil fuels is to build more renewable energy, to replace the need for fossil fuels. That's what we're doing in Australia.
2: Legal tobacco sales rose sharply in Queensland after the state legislated stronger powers to shut illegal shops. The state's sales of legal cigarettes rose 55% in the first month after enforcement laws took effect in November last year. WA Premier Roger Cook acknowledged the role state governments need to play, but say the federal government must do more.
4: The reason why we have illegal tobacco operations is because illegal tobacco is entering the country. So if the federal government thinks the states should do more in this space, well, right back at you.
2: South Australian Premier Peter Malinauskas echoed that sentiment.
5: Every time someone acquires a illegal packet of cigarettes, the biggest financial loser is the federal government, because they miss out on that tax revenue. Notwithstanding that, it's state governments that are investing heavily in the police response.
2: It comes as the Coalition and One Nation promise a sharp reduction in the tobacco excise on legal cigarettes as a way of undercutting the illegal market. Treasurer Jim Chalmers has talked up investing in Australia at a conference of Japanese business leaders in Tokyo. Jim Chalmers says Australia and Japan can trust each other for support amid global challenges.
6: We are all familiar with the challenges that we face, the risks and opportunities of artificial intelligence, transitioning energy systems in a decarbonising world, industrial and demographic transformations, and a more fragmented, more dangerous geopolitical context.
2: Spain's Prime Minister Pedro Sanchez has announced a snap general election amid growing public anger over the country's housing crisis. It comes after right-wing parties torpedoed the emergency legislation his minority government had put forward. Sanchez announced an early general election would be held on the 29th of November. The official emblems of the 2032 Olympics have been unveiled today. That's despite a leak last week when the event's YouTube account briefly posted an emblem explainer video. They depict a pink cockatoo for the Olympics and a sulphur-crested cockatoo for the Paralympics. Speaking to the ABC, Organising Committee President Andrew Liveris says it's not bad news.
7: The reality is that we are here, and it's a phenomenal response that we've received. And today we're putting an exclamation mark on what everyone saw on the weekend, and what everyone's going to see today later in Brisbane on my way there this morning is fundamentally a massive community event where we're going to be talking about the storyline of what this emblem represents.
2: And turning to sport, Knights fans have turned out in Newcastle to support their team following last night's grand final defeat against the Roosters. Newcastle coach Justin Holbrook says he's proud of the team and can't wait for next year.
8: It's easy to have everyone turn up after you win, but to have them turn up after a loss, it definitely makes you feel a bit better than how I felt last night.
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9: Morning, welcome to Tuesday. It's the 6th of October today. Forecast, mostly sunny, high chance of showers near the coast. There's a medium chance elsewhere. Light winds becoming west. There should be about 20 to 30 k's in the morning, then turning south-southwest later this evening. Top temperatures today, Nowra, 26 degrees, Ulladulla 22, and Barrel 21. Looking ahead, Wednesday, partly cloudy, medium chance of showers. Winds will be from the south, about 25 to 35 k's an hour at 17 degrees. Thursday, cloudy conditions, slight chance of a shower in the morning, 19. And Friday, Friday, sunny conditions and 23 degrees. It's currently 16 here at Bomaderry. Ulladulla, you've got 15. Kiama's got 16. And Barrel has got legs of lead.
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9: No issues on local roads this morning. Double demerits finished at 12 o'clock last night. So still take it easy on those roads. Catching a train this morning on the South Coast Line, all running close or near the time. Morning, it's Chance with you this morning. No Pete Brampton filling in for him this morning, having a well-earned break. A pretty cruisy show, lots of local news, lots of great music, all that sort of stuff. And if you want to give me a call at any time, it's 4422 1045. I think it just started this morning. Some Elton John, Earth, Wind and Fire. We've got some Pussycat from Mississippi. We'll do all that next here at Triple U FM.
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0: It's Pussycat. It's a song called Mississippi. Good morning. It's Chance with you this morning here at Triple U. Now, Toastmasters is back on tomorrow night. If you're someone that needs some positive and supportive learning environment, this is the place to go to. Helps you developing great communication and leadership skills as well. Improving your public speaking skills. If you're like a business purpose person that wants to lead a meeting as well, they could teach you all that sort of stuff. It's a great club. Get involved. I was involved many, many years ago. It's on between 7 and 9. If you'd like some more information, jump on their Facebook page, Nowra Toastmasters, and always a good place to go to. Our sponsors are next, and got some Dire Straits, Skyhooks as well. We'll do that next here at the U's.
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only would impact about 37 employees out there, which is some sad news. Had a little bit to do with those guys over the years while I was still working. But losing your job's always pretty difficult, especially this time of the year before Christmas. So our thoughts go out to families and friends. But they're going to wind up operations by the end of December, which is pretty sad. And it's always horrible to see another manufacturer closing down. Let's get on with some more great music here. This is Hot House Flowers. I can clearly see you now here at the U's.

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1: Good morning, I'm Laura Devoy. Four of the world's top artificial intelligence developers are set to be grilled by a parliamentary committee. OpenAI's chief strategy, Jason Kwon, will represent the ChatGPT developer at the first hearing of the Joint Select Committee on AI in Sydney today. It comes amid intense scrutiny on the company after one of its AI agents went rogue and hacked into a Medicare portal and gained unauthorized access to non-sensitive health data. In a submission to the inquiry, Anthropic said capabilities are now moving faster than the technical work needed to keep models under control, so the industry needs to slow the pace at which AI capabilities improve. Scientists who carried out research into light-gated ion channels and optogenetics have been awarded the Nobel Prize in Medicine. Professor Karl Deisseroth, Professor Peter Hegemann and Professor Georg Nagel's work looked at mechanisms the brain uses to switch on or off. Professor Anna Waddell, member of the Nobel Committee for Physiology or Medicine, explains the method discovered by the laureates.
2: It's a light-sensitive switch that you can use to control nerve cells in a living brain. So it gives us new possibilities to map which cells are responsible for which functions and also which cells communicate with each other in the brain, so we can get a whole new understanding of the function of the brain.
1: Andrew Mountbatten-Windsor has launched legal action against police in the UK following his arrest earlier this year. The son of the late Queen Elizabeth II was a well-known associate of the convicted sex offender Jeffrey Epstein. He was arrested in February in relation to allegations he shared sensitive information with Epstein when he was the UK's trade envoy. The former prince has not been charged. Thames Valley Police confirmed it is engaged in legal proceedings and says its investigation into misconduct in public office continues. Denmark has suffered a major data breach, with hackers breaking into the country's national registry. They obtained personal data of almost 9 million people. The BBC's Thomas Becker has more details.
3: It's the biggest ever breach of the Danish National Registry. The hackers gained access to details of all Danish citizens, in particular to social security numbers and addresses. The database includes all 6 million Danes in the country, as well as dead people and expats. The hackers broke in by hacking a private company which had access to the registry. The Minister for Digital Affairs, Christina Egelund, called it an extremely serious incident and said an investigation into the identity of the hackers was underway.
1: Spain's Prime Minister has called an early election after Parliament rejected two proposals to protect renters. It comes after an elderly woman was evicted, unable to afford a significant increase in rent. Today marks World Cerebral Palsy Day, and an Australian organisation is calling on the United Nations to recognise the occasion. Lewis Donaldson reports.
4: The Cerebral Palsy Alliance is calling on the government to support formal UN recognition of 6 October as World Cerebral Palsy Day. The intention is to create a permanent global platform to raise awareness, strengthen support and drive action for the 50 million people living with cerebral palsy worldwide. Cerebral palsy is the world's most common lifelong physical disability, affecting movement and posture. The Alliance says people in more than 100 countries mark the day, and that this year is time to make a call to action at the highest international level.
1: Turning to sport, Zach Merritt is heading to Hawthorn. The 31-year-old joins the Hawks after playing 274 AFL matches for Essendon. Merritt has signed a 4-year deal.
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6: Morning, welcome to Tuesday. It is the 6th of what is called October today. Your forecast mostly sunny, high chance of showers near the coast. There's a medium chance elsewhere. Some light winds today from the west, about 20 to 30 k's in the morning, then turning south to southwest later this evening. Your expected tops today, 26 degrees for Nowra, 22 for Ulladulla, and 21 for Barrel. Looking ahead, tomorrow partly cloudy, medium chance of showers, winds from the south, 25 to 35 k's an hour, 17 degrees. Thursday, cloudy conditions with a slight chance of a shower in the morning and 19. And Friday, a nice sunny day and 23 degrees. Temperatures haven't changed all morning. Nowra, you've got 16 degrees. Ulladulla, 16. Kiama's got 16 as well. And Barrel has 11 degrees. Let's see what's happening on the roads. Here's the latest road and rail update on Triple U FM. Yeah, no problems on the roads this morning, but if you see something we need to know about this morning, give me a call on 4422 1045. Check the trains a little earlier this morning, and they're all looking close or near to time. Morning, it's Chance with you this morning. Filling you for Pete. Pete Brad, that's having the morning off. Hope you're well. Hope you have a good long weekend. Hope you did not get any of those double demerit points. I know of someone that did. My goodness gracious me, that's an expensive one, that's for sure. Plenty of good things to get on with this morning. A lot of things happened over the weekend. We'll talk about some of those as well. Next 5-10 minutes, we've got some INXS, ELO, we've got some Michael Jackson as well. Welcome to Tuesday morning here at The Use.
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6: It's 7:08, welcome to it. Hope you had a great weekend. Weather wasn't too bad. We'll talk about those storms that were around on Saturday. Woo!

0: It's Michael Jackson, They Don't Care About Us. A great show it was in Sydney recently. Got the suit, actually went and seen it twice. It was how good it was, but Michael Jackson's show. I think it's showing in Melbourne at the moment, but if you ever get the chance to see it, anyway, go and check it out. It is coming up to 20 minutes past 7. Chance filling in for Pete this morning here at the U's. Well, the SES were kept pretty busy over the weekend with lots of calls over about 26 hours. A couple of the jobs were pretty big down at Dulla Dulla because we had this mini tornado. I don't know if you've seen some of the social media posts. Some of it's been up on the national news as well. But the cafes down there near the boardwalk at Dulla Dulla, and good morning to you at Dulla Dulla, where the little mini tornado sort of come across the harbour and then come up through that cafe area and just cleaned off all the tables and chairs. There was plates and everything else flying around everywhere. It was actually really dangerous, but just amazing how much damage it did. The umbrellas inside out, blown away. A couple of houses have lost their roofs down there. If you're going down to the sea pool there at the Dulla Dulla Harbour, the gazebo down there, the roof structure is down sitting on the ground. It's just incredible damage. Apparently around about 29 damaged buildings and trees blown over after that mini Toyota tornado landed around the area. Apparently three cars were turned over. There was quite an amount of damage. About 20 mil of rain in just 10 minutes. Quite incredible, isn't it? Did you have any damage at your place? Lovely to hear from you this morning. 4422 1045. Not too far away, we're going to talk about the grand final as well. Geez, that was a close game, wasn't it? 1918, and the Roosters getting up. We'll talk about that very soon, along with some other local news as well. Sponsors are next, back with some Maxi Priest. Got some Phil Collins and Phil Bailey as well. We'll do that as well here at the U's.
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0: Good morning, I'm Laura Devoy. Labor MP Joe Brisky says OpenAI must explain how it will prevent its models from accessing Australian data. Representatives of the company will be grilled by the Joint Select Committee on Artificial Intelligence, which will hold its first public hearing today in Sydney. OpenAI has apologised after an AI agent went rogue and gained unauthorised access to a Medicare portal. Ms. Brisky, who is chair of the committee, says the company still has questions to answer. Representatives of Google, Anthropic and Microsoft will also front the inquiry this week. Australia's faith leaders are calling on the Prime Minister to support a global treaty for a fair and planned phase-out of fossil fuels. An open letter signed by 80 senior religious leaders has been released on a National Day of Action by faith groups. It coincides with this week's pre-COP31 talks in Fiji and Tuvalu. One of the signatories is the Anglican Archbishop of Brisbane, Jeremy Greaves, who says the government must listen to its Pacific friends and support a planned phase-out of coal, oil and gas.
1: For a number of years, our politicians and others in Australia have talked about ourselves as being a member of the Pacific family. So these are nations that are very close geographically, with whom we share a great deal. And I think if we're going to be good neighbours, it means listening to what they're saying and then to act on what we hear.
0: Ukraine's president has condemned a Russian strike on a vessel carrying corn in the Black Sea. Volodymyr Zelensky says two people were killed in the strike and another was unaccounted for. Romania says 11 crew members were rescued before the ship sunk off its coast. Japan has lodged a protest with the US after a Japanese woman was allegedly murdered by an American Marine on the southern island of Okinawa. Prime Minister Sunae Takeuchi described it as a heinous crime and called for strict disciplinary action against any US personnel involved. The BBC's Karumi Mori reports.
2: 20-year-old U.S. Marine Devin Jacob Ballard has been arrested in Okinawa on suspicion of killing and robbing a 39-year-old Japanese woman at a hotel. Police say Anna Yagi died from pressure on her neck, suggesting she was strangled to death. Security footage allegedly shows Ballard entering the room with the woman and later leaving alone with her belongings. He was arrested by Japanese authorities and denies the allegations, saying he did not know. The alleged crime was committed while he was off duty, which means Japanese authorities have jurisdiction.
0: A collaborative, public-focused visual art initiative in Melbourne has returned for its fourth year. The Community Art Card Project provides a chance for community members, including students and artists, to use playing cards as canvases for mixed-media collages. The project is facilitated by artist Robert Lee Davis and students from St Michael's Grammar School. Mr Davis told National Radio News it's an impactful initiative to boost community collaboration.
3: We chose playing cards because around the world, playing cards are used in community games and fun and interaction, sharing stories. So I thought the playing card was an offshoot from that idea, to use the gallery as a place for meeting, conversation, play.
0: Turning to sport, a number of NRL stars have been named in England's squad for the upcoming Rugby League World Cup. Victor Radley and Hugo Savala from the Sydney Roosters, Dolphins star Herbie Farnworth, Newcastle Knights winger Dom Young, West Tigers forward Kai Pearce-Paul and Gold Coast Titans fullback AJ Brimson are some of them. The World Cup gets underway next week.
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6: Morning, 25 to 8. Forecast mostly sunny. High chance of showers near the coast. There's a medium chance elsewhere. Light winds from the west, about 20 to 30 k's in the morning, then turning south to southwest later this evening. Your expected tops today, 26 degrees for Nowra, 22 for Ulladulla, and 21 for Barrel. Looking ahead, tomorrow, partly cloudy. Medium chance of showers. Winds from the south, 25 to 35 k's an hour, 17 degrees. Thursday, cloudy conditions, slight chance of a shower in the morning and 19, and Friday, sunny conditions and 23 degrees. It's currently 16 here at Bomaderry, Ulladulla 15, Kiama's got 16, and Barrel this morning has got 11 degrees.
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6: We've got a car crash on the Princess Highway on the M1 just near Picton Road this morning. Just be careful there. it's affecting traffic in both directions, actually. So just be aware of that on Mount Ousley this morning. Happened around about 5 or 10 minutes ago. So that one there. Rest of local roads all looking okay at this stage. 4422 1045 is the number. If you see something on the roads, it's something I need to know about this morning.
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6: It is. Filling in for Pete Brampton this morning. Good to be with you on your Tuesday morning. Hope you're well. Have a good long weekend. Up the Roosters. Sorry, Newcastle fans. Here's Roxette. She's got the look. It's Triple U FM. Morning.

It's Brian Adams here at Triple U. Can't stop this thing we started. It's 11 to 8. Well, a bit of havoc yesterday on the Princes Highway. Southbound lanes on the highway were closed yesterday due to a car crash southbound just near Falls Creek. Now, emergency services were called to the highway around about 12 o'clock yesterday after two cars collided. New South Wales Ambulance said they had assessed 9 patients at the scene after one of the vehicles rolled and flipped upside down in the crash. Now, 8 people, including 2 children, have been treated for minor injuries. A woman in her 50s was being transported to Wollongong Hospital for serious shoulder injuries, and southbound lanes of the highway were closed for significant times, and diversions were put in place along Jervis Bay Road. Also down the coast, really, really bad one, this one. 2 pedestrians are being killed in a crash on

0: do their investigation. So a couple of big news articles there over the weekend. And if you're on the roads this morning, take it easy. School holidays are still in place. So still a little bit of traffic around in those usual bottlenecks around the place. So make sure you're doing the right thing out there. Sponsors are next. Back with some Beatles. Got some Rod Rock and Rod Stewart as well. We'll do that next. It's 9:08 here at the Use.
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1: Good morning, I'm Laura Devoy. Labor MP Joe Brisky says OpenAI must explain how it will prevent its models from accessing Australian data. Representatives of the company will be grilled by the Joint Select Committee on Artificial Intelligence, which will hold its first public hearing today in Sydney. OpenAI has apologised after an AI agent went rogue and gained unauthorised access to a Medicare portal. Ms. Brisky, who is chair of the committee, says the company still has questions to answer. Representatives of Google, Anthropic and Microsoft will also front the inquiry this week. Australia's faith leaders are calling on the Prime Minister to support a global treaty for a fair and planned phase-out of fossil fuels. An open letter signed by 80 senior religious leaders has been released on a national day of action by faith groups. It coincides with this week's pre-COP31 talks in Fiji and Tuvalu. One of the signatories is the Anglican Archbishop of Brisbane, Jeremy Greaves, who says the government must listen to its Pacific friends and support a planned phase-out of coal, oil and gas.
2: For a number of years, our politicians and others in Australia have talked about ourselves as being a member of the Pacific family. So these are nations that are very close geographically, with whom we share a great deal. And I think if we're going to be good neighbours, it means listening to what they're saying and then to act on what we hear.
1: Ukraine's president has condemned a Russian strike on a vessel carrying corn in the Black Sea. Volodymyr Zelensky says two people were killed in the strike and another was unaccounted for. Romania says 11 crew members were rescued before the ship sunk off its coast. Japan has lodged a protest with the US after a Japanese woman was allegedly murdered by an American Marine on the southern island of Okinawa. Prime Minister Sanae Takeuchi described it as a heinous crime and called for strict disciplinary action against any US personnel involved. The BBC's Karumi Mori reports.
3: 20-year-old U.S. Marine Devin Jacob Ballard has been arrested in Okinawa on suspicion of killing and robbing a 39-year-old Japanese woman at a hotel. Police say Anna Yagi died from pressure on her neck, suggesting she was strangled to death. Security footage allegedly shows Ballard entering the room with the woman and later leaving alone with her belongings. He was arrested by Japanese authorities and denies the allegations, saying he did not know. The alleged crime was committed while he was off duty, which means Japanese authorities have jurisdiction.
1: A collaborative, public-focused visual art initiative in Melbourne has returned for its fourth year. The Community Art Card Project provides a chance for community members, including students and artists, to use playing cards as canvases for mixed-media collages. The project is facilitated by artist Robert Lee Davis and students from St Michael's Grammar School. Mr Davis told National Radio News it's an impactful initiative to boost community collaboration.
4: We chose playing cards because around the world, playing cards are used in community games and fun and interaction, sharing stories. So I thought the playing card was an offshoot from that idea to use the gallery as a place for meeting, conversation, play.
1: Turning to sport, a number of NRL stars have been named in England's squad for the upcoming Rugby League World Cup. Victor Radley and Hugo Savala from the Sydney Roosters, Dolphins star Herbie Farnworth, Newcastle Knights winger Dom Young, West Tigers forward Kai Pearce-Paul and Gold Coast Titans fullback AJ Brimson are some of them. The World Cup gets underway next week.
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6: Morning, 8:03. Your forecast for this Tuesday morning, mostly sunny, high chance of showers near the coast. We're going to medium chance elsewhere today. Light winds from the west to 20 to 30 k's in the morning, then turning to south to southwest later this evening. We expect the tops today, 26 for Nowra, 22 for Ulladulla, and 21 for Barrel. Looking ahead, tomorrow partly cloudy, medium chance of showers, winds from the south, 25 to 35 k's an hour and 17 degrees. Thursday, cloudy conditions, slight chance of a shower in the morning, 19. And Friday, nice and sunny and 23 degrees. Currently here at Bomaderry, we've just popped up to 18 degrees. Ulladulla, you've got 16. Kiama's got 18. And Barrel has got 12 degrees. Let's check your roads for you.
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6: Now, we had some drama on Mount Ousley this morning. That's all been cleared up. A little bit slow going up the hill there if you're at Wollongong on the Princes Highway heading north. Otherwise, all the rest of local roads all looking okay this morning. 44221045 is the number. Let me know if there's something out there we need to tell everyone else about. And if you're catching a train this morning on that beautiful South Coast line, it's all running close or near to time. Morning, it's Chance with you this morning and filling in for Pete Brampton, who's having the day off. Good on you, mates. Got another hour or so to go before we get into the morning programs. We've got some good music as well. We've got some Hall & Oates, Tina Charles. What else we got here? Oh, we've got some Prince and JJ Sepp and the Falcons as well. Going to tell you about the Red Hot Summer Tour. There's another one coming early next year, not to this region, but tell you what, the lineup looks pretty good as well. This Day in Music, and we'll tell you about On This Day as well. We'll do that next here at The Use.
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6: 8:05. Hello, Shoalhaven. Morning, Ulla Dulla. Geez, after that storm, big cleanup. Shoalhaven heads Berry. Pick up Berry's happening at the moment too. We'll talk about it on the programs next week.

0: Jojo Zimmer, the Falcons, it's Hit and Run. It's Triple U. Chance with you this morning. Saw them back in the day. Gee, they were good. And talking about good bands, the Red Hot Summer Tour for 2027 has just been announced. Jimmy Barnes, John Stevens, Birds of Tokyo, Eskimo Joe, Baby Animals, Chocolate Starfish, Sarah McLeod. Playing in New South Wales, Lake Macquarie and also Port Macquarie. But don't forget the Red Hot Summer Tour 2026 over at Berry in a couple of weeks' time. Headliners, Australian Crawl. First time performing in 40 years. It's going to be pretty good. It's going to be there as well. Men at Work, support acts of Birds of Tokyo. So they're a little bit busy. Vicar and Linda Bull, who used to be with, of course, Jojo Zep. Eskimo Joe, Boom Crash Opta, and Opera and Ella Hooper. All happening at Berry Showground in the next couple of weeks. It's going to be a beauty. Sponsors are just around the corner. We're going to play a good old classic from Smokey, Shantuzzi's, some Gloria Gaynor as well. We'll do that next here at the U's.
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It's Glory Gaynor, never can say goodbye. It's Triple U's chance with you this morning and filling in for Pete. Looking for tops of 26 degrees at Nowra today, 22 for Ulladulla, 21 for Bowral. Mostly sunny all day today, so it's going to be a pretty good day. Hey, today is National Taco Day. You like a good taco? Also National Noodle Day. World Cerebral Palsy Day. National Coaches Day. I can't believe where they get all these days from. I know we've got lots of days. National Transfer Your Money to Your Daughter Day. If my daughters are listening, forget it. National Physician's Assistant Day. Are you one of those people? Good morning to the nurses and the doctors in our great hospitals. National Badger Day. That doesn't mean you give someone a hard time. It's actually the animal. And National Mad Hatter Day. I don't mind a good hat. You got a good hat? Look at a few of those. That's for sure. 26 minutes past nine. To nine. It's the

0: It's here at Triple U with Heart of Stone. 19 to 9. Well, a woman's been arrested and another one being sought after after some sunglasses worth over $23,000 were stolen from a Nowra store on Sunday, October 4. Now, police have been told that a man broke into the Kinghorn Street store around about 3:30 a.m., taking 67 pairs of sunglasses with an estimated value of $20,000. Then around about 6:45, two women entered the store and took more pairs of sunglasses worth about $3,000. Now, police investigating the thefts arrested a 21-year-old woman at the property at Douglas Street, apparently, on Nowra, at 3:30 p.m. on Monday, October 5. She was taken to Nowra Police Station and interviewed. There was a bit more going on the same day. As investigations continued, police released some CCTV images and a description of a man that they believe that might be able to assist them with their inquiries. Now, the man's described as wearing light-coloured tracksuit pants with a dark-coloured jacket, white shoes with dark-coloured laces, carrying a green shopping bag and wearing a black towel on his head. The woman's described as Caucasian appearance with long dark brown hair, and she was wearing a grey jumper with white writing Boss grey pants with white sneakers, carrying a small black bag. Now, anyone with any information is urged to contact South Coast Police District or Crime Stoppers on 1-800-333-000. So if you know anything about that, or you might recognise those people. And actually, the South Coast Register's got a great story there with a little bit of vision. Then you might be able to help out the local police. Sponsors just around the corner, back with Cool in the Gang. We've got some Elton from 1983 as well. Roy Orbison before the 9 o'clock news here at Triple UFM.
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Donald Albo, you've got it here at Triple U. Well, that's it for me. Pete should be back next week, but he'll also be back tomorrow for the super terrific happy hour after two tomorrow. We've got Mac in from Milton. She should be coming in from the Milton studio with Community Access after 9 o'clock this morning. Otherwise, have a great day. I'm going to leave you with the number one song. Well, it was his number one song, Johnny Nash, from 2020. He passed away at the age of 80. A song called I Can Clearly See You Now. Have a good day.

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2: Good morning, I'm Laura Devoy. Anti-war activists planning a large protest outside a controversial weapons expo have vowed not to repeat the violence that marred the last event. Thousands of protesters are expected to rally in Perth today, the first day of the nation's largest land defence industry exhibition, Land Forces. Protesters and police violently clashed at the 2024 event in Melbourne. Dozens of people were arrested and 27 officers were injured. The WA Anti-War Collective says its protests today will be peaceful. The US has moved its bombers out of a Royal Air Force base in England due to what President Donald Trump described as threats. Just over a week ago, police received reports of suspicious vehicles near RAF Fairford in Gloucestershire. Several people have been arrested, though no charges have been laid at this stage. The US has used the base as part of its war against Iran. Mr. Trump confirmed American bombers have since been moved.
3: We had an idea that there might be a threat. And why would I leave them there? It costs very little money to move them, you know, relatively closely. But no, we had a threat, and if we're going to be threatened, we'll just move them, and that sort of alleviates that.
2: A global study has found women report suffering more pain than men. Shannon Kirkwood reports.
4: Researchers collected and analysed data from more than 6 million people from 118 countries between 1990 and 2025. They found self-reported pain across 11 bodily sites was higher for women than men. The sharpest increase in pain happened before the age of 55 and then peaked at 75 or beyond. Headache, abdominal and facial pain peaked earlier in life, while musculoskeletal pain generally rose with age. The study, which was published in Nature Medicine, found more than 6% of pain was attributed to smoking, while 11.2% was linked to obesity.
2: The Community Art Card Project has returned to Melbourne. It's bringing locals together to engage in collaborative art making. In its fourth year, the project is welcoming people of all ages and skill levels to design playing cards using sandpaper, magazines and other art materials. Speaking to National Radio News, international mixed media painter and collage artist Robert Lee Davis says the project's impact spans beyond just the community of Melbourne.
5: The impact, I would say, is universal, because there are business people who on lunch breaks come down and intrigued by the project, will create something, will bring a colleague. There are school groups that come down, people who visit galleries who come down, and they'll be very interested in making something. So it has really been a wonderful project.
2: British novelist and former Conservative politician Geoffrey Archer has died. He was 86. Mr. Archer served two stints in Parliament, eventually retiring in 2024. He was also a best-selling author, having sold more than 300 million copies worldwide. In the early 2000s, he served time in prison after being convicted of perjury and perverting the course of justice. Publisher HarperCollins announced his death in a statement this morning. Turning to sport, a number of NRL stars have been named in England's squad for the upcoming Rugby League World Cup. Victor Bradley and Hugo Savala from the Sydney Roosters, Dolphins star Herbie Farnworth, Newcastle Knights winger Dom Young, West Tigers forward Kai Pearce-Paul and Gold Coast Titans fullback AJ Brimson are some of them. The World Cup gets underway next week. England's first match will be against Tonga.
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7: Good morning, everybody. It's Community Profile time again, and I'm Mac. And today's weather, well, it's going to be a bit of a, not a roller coaster so much, but Ullavalla is expecting a top of 21, and now you're expecting a top of 26. But there is a chance of showers in the afternoon with the southerly coming through. And as a result of that, there's a strong wind warning for our coast. So all you boaties out there, if you're going to get out there early. But make sure you log on with Marine Rescue and let them know that you're out there. And tomorrow's weather, well, Wednesday in Nowra will be a low of 11 to a top of 17, a bit of a difference. And then Ulladulla will be 12 to 15. So hopefully we don't have wild weather like we did on the weekend down here. That was a little bit hairy. And, yeah, I can understand a lot of people would be watching the skies very carefully. Okay, let's get into some music with the sports coming up. And let's get going.
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That was Short Note by Matt Finish. If you're living in the Milton Ulladulla area and you're a caregiver for somebody who's living with memory loss or somebody who is living with memory loss, there is a dementia social support or social cafe that meets every first Wednesday and third Wednesday of the month. So that's this Wednesday coming up. And if you'd like more information, there's a couple of contacts here. There is Vivian Benson Hodge, and her number is 040-264-665. That's Vivian Benson Hodge, 040-264-665, or Lynn Sanford, and her number is 0438-942-853. So Lynn Sanford, 0438-942-853. And they can both provide you with more information. So, you know, it's a good way to socialise with other people who are going through a similar situation to yourself. View this as an opportunity to maybe make some new connections.

0: And that was Ride Dagger Deer by Mike Batt from an album called Schizophrenia from 1977. It was one of my favourites. A little bit bloodthirsty, I know, but, you know, if you want to hear something nice, listen to his song from the Wombles. He wrote the theme song for the Wombles show. Okay, so a little bit more community information for you. This weekend, we've got the Escape Art Festival in the Southern Shoalhaven. It's going to be at various venues. So really, it's probably best to get yourself a copy of Whitewash Magazine, which is a free magazine if you're visiting the area. You can pick that up, you know, at all sorts of places, including our local bookshop. Fantastic little bookshop, that one. Or go to the Escape Fest site, and that's escapefest.com, and there's all the information there. Even Willinga Park's going to be open as part of this, and that's a fantastic place. The sculptures there are amazing. What Terry Snow put into that place is phenomenal. It has to be seen to be believed, and that will be a free entry one too, which is great. Okay, let's get on with some more stuff, and we'll hear from some of our sponsors, and then Vicar and Linda will follow.
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1: Okay, that was Paul McCartney and Wings. So next up, we're going to have some music from the Illawarra. It's a group called Sesame Girl. They consist of Heather Duncan, Blake Bashfield and Joshua Fogarty. And the song is Back to Texas. And this will be followed by Jane Denham and a song called Rainstorm.

Yeah, well, we've had a few rainstorms in the last couple of days. So hopefully we don't get storms again with this next change. Okay, coming up next, we've got Lloyd Cole and Commotions, Perfect Skin, followed by some Joe Jackson, and then an interesting version of Chains with Little Tina Arena, as she used to be known, Jess Mowboy, fantastic girl, met her many times over the years, and the Veronicas. So let's get started with this next little container of music.

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1: You asked for more live music in Nowra and we heard you. 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
2: Good morning, I'm Laura Devoy. Anti-war activists planning a large protest outside a controversial weapons expo have vowed not to repeat the violence that marred the last event. Thousands of protesters are expected to rally in Perth today, the first day of the nation's largest land defence industry exhibition, Land Forces. Protesters and police violently clashed at the 2024 event in Melbourne. Dozens of people were arrested and 27 officers were injured. The WA Anti-War Collective says its protests today will be peaceful. The US has moved its bombers out of a Royal Air Force base in England due to what President Donald Trump described as threats. Just over a week ago, police received reports of suspicious vehicles near RAF Fairford in Gloucestershire. Several people have been arrested, though no charges have been laid at this stage. The US has used the base as part of its war against Iran. Mr. Trump confirmed the American bombers have since been moved.
3: We had an idea that there might be a threat. And why would I leave them there? It costs very little money to move them, you know, relatively closely. But no, we had a threat, and if we're going to be threatened, we'll just move them, and that sort of alleviates that.
2: A global study has found women report suffering more pain than men. Shannon Kirkwood reports.
4: Researchers collected and analysed data from more than 6 million people from 118 countries between 1990 and 2025. They found self-reported pain across 11 bodily sites was higher for women than men. The sharpest increase in pain happened before the age of 55 and then peaked at 75 or beyond. Headache, abdominal and facial pain peaked earlier in life, while musculoskeletal pain generally rose with age. The study, which was published in Nature Medicine, found more than 6% of pain was attributed to smoking, while 11.2% was linked to obesity.
2: The Community Art Card Project has returned to Melbourne. It's bringing locals together to engage in collaborative art making. In its fourth year, the project is welcoming people of all ages and skill levels to design playing cards using sandpaper, magazines and other art materials. Speaking to National Radio News, international mixed media painter and collage artist Robert Lee Davis says the project's impact spans beyond just the community of Melbourne.
5: The impact, I would say, is universal, because there are business people who on lunch breaks come down and intrigued by the project, will create something, will bring a colleague. There are school groups that come down, people who visit galleries who come down, and they'll be very interested in making something. So it has really been a wonderful project.
2: British novelist and former Conservative politician Geoffrey Archer has died. He was 86. Mr. Archer served two stints in Parliament, eventually retiring in 2024. He was also a best-selling author, having sold more than 300 million copies worldwide. In the early 2000s, he served time in prison after being convicted of perjury and perverting the course of justice. Publisher HarperCollins announced his death in a statement this morning. Turning to sport, a number of NRL stars have been named in England's squad for the upcoming Rugby League World Cup. Victor Bradley and Hugo Savala from the Sydney Roosters, Dolphins star Herbie Farnworth, Newcastle Knights winger Dom Young, West Tigers forward Kai Pearce-Paul and Gold Coast Titans fullback AJ Brimson are some of them. The World Cup gets underway next week. England's first match will be against Tonga.
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6: Okay, so today in Ulladulla, we've just got to 20 degrees, which isn't quite our top temperature, and now you're sitting on 22. So tomorrow, with the southerly coming through, the temperature's going to drop quite a bit. So if you're planning to get anything done, holiday makers, I'd possibly get out and do it today. It might be a bit showery and things tomorrow, but, you know, wait and see what the new day brings. So tomorrow in the Ulladulla area, it's temperatures ranging from 12 to 15, and Nowra area is 11 to 17. And a big warm welcome to those listening from other places. We even have people listening from faraway places. So glad to have you on board, and I hope you're enjoying the program. Let's get on with some more sponsor acknowledgements.
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And that was Airport, song from back in the late 70s, I think, by the Motors. Before that was Ain't Necessarily So, Bronski Beat. Certainly a different version of that, and I was rather fond of them back in the 80s. Okay, just another little community announcement. The Ulla Dulla Wharf markets will be on this Sunday from 8 a.m. till 11, till 1, sorry. And also at that, there'll be a community information session for the bypass. People will be there all day. You can talk to them if you're passing through. And there'll also be some bypass community sessions next week on Tuesday, so next Tuesday. And that will be from 12 to 4:30 in the Milton Memorial Park. Let's hope it doesn't rain. And then on the 14th, which is the Wednesday, at the Ulla Dulla Civic Centre, there'll be two sessions running from 2 till 4 and then 5 till 7. So you can go there and get information about the bypass. It's a long time coming, and not everybody's happy, but that's just the way life is. Next up, we've got Michael Franks. So we'll just chill out with him, and that's going to be followed by Procol Harum and A Salty Dog. Hope you enjoy.

And that was a long ago favourite from 1969. It was progressive rock innovation of its time. So now we're going to have something a little bit more current. And first of all, there'll be Survivor by Lionheart Loy, followed by Wannabe, the Wolf Brothers. Hope you enjoy them.

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Chrissy Amphlett. Long gone now, of course. It's been quite interesting watching the Australian story that's been on about of the two-parter, and the fact that Tim Finn had forgotten he had some recordings and they were in his garage. So it looks like there's some new music coming out with him and Chrissy. Obviously, her estate isn't allowing that. Okay, up next is The Reels, and that's This Guy's in Love with You, followed by Dumb Things by Paul Kelly and the Coloured Girls, and Our Lips Are Sealed by the Go-Go's.

0: If you follow motorsports and like music, get up to speed with Rain on Mondays between 11 and 1pm.
1: Okay, folks. Well, we're coming to the end of our drive today. We've gone the distance. We're going for speed. I'll speak to you again next week. In the meantime, have a fantastic week. Bye for now.
2: Reluctantly crouched at the starting line. Engines pumping and thumping in time. The green light flashes, the flags go up, churning and

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7: Hello, I'm Laura Devoy. An Australian Army soldier has died and five others were injured during a training exercise in the Northern Territory. Defence confirmed the incident occurred yesterday at the Mount Bundy training area southeast of Darwin. NT Chief Minister Leah Finocchiaro says several people were flown to Darwin last night.
8: The Northern Territory supported two injured evacuations by helicopter to Royal Darwin Hospital at about 7:30 last night and another three by plane at about 9:30 last night. Our thoughts and prayers are with the family who are obviously devastated by this loss.
7: Defence is set to provide an update later today. Thousands of people are expected to rally in Perth today as the nation's largest land defence industry exhibition gets underway. Protesters clashed with police at the last Land Forces event, which was held in Melbourne in 2024, but the WA Anti-War Collective says today's protest will be peaceful. Industry executives from 60 countries will attend the Weapons Expo. Police have been given extra powers to ban people from the event, and a dedicated security zone has been established outside the Perth Convention and Exhibition Centre. Current and former Australian Defence Force personnel can apply to have historical homosexual convictions extinguished from their service records. Shannon Kirkwood reports.
9: Until 1992, consensual homosexual activities could be prosecuted as service offences under Australian military discipline law. The Defence Force Discipline Act was recently amended to allow individuals to apply to have such convictions formally extinguished. Any person who has a conviction, as well as family members of deceased veterans, can apply to have them removed from their service records. In a statement, Veterans Affairs Minister Matt Keogh says it is a significant step towards recognising these laws and policies which were discriminatory and caused profound and lasting harm.
7: Researchers are calling for greater support for after-school care providers.